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2: 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A 40-year-old Saskatoon man is dead following a single vehicle rollover on Highway 11 north of Hanley early Tuesday morning. Saskatoon RCMP responded to the crash at about 4:25 a.m. on August 4th. Four people were in the vehicle at the time of the rollover. One passenger was pronounced dead at the scene, while another was taken to hospital with non-life-threatening injuries. The driver and another passenger were not injured. RCMP continue to investigate with assistance from a collision reconstructionist. Vintage vehicle enthusiasts are invited to take part in the Humboldt Vintage Club's Summer Vintage Tractor Run on Sunday, August 9th. Participants will leave from the parking lot south of Cordy's Garage in Munster at 10 a.m. and travel the old Highway 5 route to St. Gregor for lunch at the Seniors Hall before returning to Munster. Classic tractor and car owners, as well as community members joining for lunch, are asked to register by August 6th. For details, contact Ralph Kiefer at 306-231-7886. Bluegrass fans won't want to miss Duke Street Turnaround when the Toronto-based group takes the stage at the Little Manitou Art Gallery in Manitou Beach. The band has become a favorite on Ontario's Bluegrass Festival circuit and has even gained national attention after performing during a live stream hosted by rapper Drake in 2025. The one-night-only concert begins at 8 p.m. Saturday night and promises an evening of outstanding musicianship and toe-tapping entertainment. Booking a lab appointment is about to get easier for residents of Kamsack, Priestville, and Kenora. The Saskatchewan Health Authority says its online patient booking system is available 24 hours a day and requires only a valid health card and phone number or email address to confirm appointments. Anyone needing assistance can still call the SHA Patient Booking Center while walk-in appointments remain available. The expansion is part of the Health Authority's ongoing effort to improve access to laboratory services across Saskatchewan. Two Saskatchewan Health Authority employees have been fired following separate cases involving misappropriated public money. One employee diverted a $2,000 donation for personal use, while another improperly approved payments to his own business, resulting in a $65,100 loss. According to the province's latest public money losses report, both amounts have been fully recovered. The SHA says it's reviewing its donation procedures and enhancing oversight to prevent similar incidents. When you see local news happening, tell us. Click on Submit News at discoverhumboldt.com or the Discover Humboldt app.
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2: The Marysburg Royals are celebrating their first Saskatchewan Provincial Senior Tier 1 AA Championship in 15 years. Strong pitching, timely hitting, and a 7-6 victory over the Regina Dodgers lifted the Royals to the Provincial Crown after a perfect 4-win weekend in Regina. Here's the Royals' Curtis Strebe.
3: Strong pitching, very timely hitting on the weekend. You know, but we're facing very good pitching all weekend too, so... But we were able to get the hits when we needed. Our defense was up and down a little bit all weekend, but there when it mattered. So it was overall a very good showing.
2: The Royals won't have long to celebrate as they'll host the Saskatoon Senior Baseball League Championship. Taylor

0: Grimmel hit a three-run homer. Jose Altuve had three hits and two RBIs. And the Houston Astros beat the Toronto Blue Jays 7-2 on Tuesday night. Altuve hit an RBI single that went off the glove of Blue Jays third baseman Kazuma Okamoto and stayed in play to score Yordan Alvarez in the fifth inning, then added another hit in the seventh to center field. He hit an infield single in the fourth. This Friday night, the winless Ottawa Redblacks travel to Mosaic Stadium to take on the 5-2 Saskatchewan Roughriders, who are coming off a hard-fought battle with their western rivals, the Edmonton Elks. The Red Blacks have struggled both on offense and defense, and following the release of their defensive coordinator, they continue to struggle putting points up in either mode. Game time, 7 p.m. For Canadians on the PGA Tour, this week could have a major impact on how they conclude their 2026 campaign and what it means for their 2027 season as they head into the Wyndham Championship and the wrap-up of the Tour's regular season. Sudarshan Yelamaraju, Corey Connors, and Nick Taylor have locked up spots in the first playoff event next week, the FedEx St. Jude Championship. Only Taylor is playing this week, with the other two gearing up for next week's playoff start.
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0: We'll see a few clouds tonight with winds diminishing, low of 11. On Thursday, cloudy, a 40% chance of morning showers, a mix of sun and cloud to follow with gusty northwest winds, high of 21. Friday, sunny and 22. Saturday, sunshine and 21. And sunny once again on Sunday with a high of 23.

0: 22 Saturday, sunshine and 21, and sunny once again on Sunday with a high of 23. Monday, expect a mix of sun and cloud with a high of 22. 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
5: Tonight, a few clouds with winds dying down throughout the evening, low of 11. On Thursday, cloudy, a 40% chance of morning showers, then a mix of sun and cloud. Northwest winds 50, gusting as high as 70, then diminishing 30, gusting to 50 in the afternoon. High of 21. Friday, sunny and 22. Saturday, sunny and 21. Sunshine once again on Sunday with a high of 23, and Monday, 22 degrees is your high. 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
3: Tonight, a few clouds with winds dying down throughout the evening, low of 11. On Thursday, cloudy, a 40% chance of morning showers, then a mix of sun and cloud. Northwest winds 50, gusting as high as 70, then diminishing 30, gusting to 50 in the afternoon. High of 21. Friday, sunny and 22. Saturday, sunny and 21. Sunshine once again on Sunday with a high of 23. And Monday, 22 degrees is your high. Get the latest forecast online and on demand at discoverhumboldt.com or the Discover Humboldt app.
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2: 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The Saskatchewan Health Authority is expanding its online lab appointment booking system to three more communities. Residents in Kamsack can begin booking online starting August 4th, followed by Priestville on August 5th and Kenora on August 6th. Appointments will be available about a week after booking opens. Patients can schedule blood and urine collection and, at select locations, ECGs and glucose tolerance tests. Walk-in services will continue to be available at all SHA laboratory locations. The Saskatchewan Health Authority is reporting more than $67,000 in misappropriated public funds in the latest Losses of Public Money report tabled with the Standing Committee on Public Accounts. The largest case involved an employee who hired his own business for SHA work and approved the invoices, resulting in a loss of more than $65,000. The money's been repaid, the employee was terminated, and the SHA says it's strengthening conflict of interest controls. One of Canada's rising bluegrass bands is making a stop in Saskatchewan. Toronto's Duke Street Turnaround will perform at the Little Manitou Art Gallery in Manitou Beach during a one-night-only concert while attending the Northern Lights Bluegrass Festival. Showtime is 8 p.m. Audiences can expect a mix of traditional bluegrass, Canadiana, fiddle tunes, and original songs, along with the band's signature vocal harmonies and high-energy acoustic sound. Music and comedy are coming together in Watson as Washboard Hank returns to the New Horizons Center on Friday, August 14th. Known for his unique washboard performances, homemade instruments, and hilarious storytelling, Washboard Hank delivers a show filled with country music, humor, and audience participation. His previous Watson performance had crowds laughing, singing along, and enjoying his one-of-a-kind blend of musicianship and entertainment. For tickets or more information, call or text Jim at 306-287-7130. A 40-year-old Saskatoon man is dead following a single vehicle rollover on Highway 11 north of Hanley Tuesday morning. Saskatoon RCMP responded to the crash at about 4:25 a.m. on August 4th. Four people were in the vehicle at the time of the rollover. One passenger was pronounced dead at the scene while another was taken to hospital with non-life-threatening injuries. The driver and another passenger were not injured. RCMP continued to investigate with assistance from a collision reconstructionist. When you see local news happening, tell us. 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
2: We'll see a few clouds tonight with winds diminishing, low of 11. On Thursday, cloudy, a 40% chance of morning showers, a mix of sun and cloud to follow with gusty northwest winds, high of 21. Friday, sunny and 22. Saturday, sunshine and 21. And sunny once again on Sunday with a high of 23. Monday, expect a mix of sun and cloud with a high of 22. 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
6: Tonight, a few clouds with winds dying down throughout the evening, low of 11. On Thursday, cloudy, a 40% chance of morning showers, then a mix of sun and cloud. Northwest winds 50, gusting as high as 70, then diminishing 30, gusting to 50 in the afternoon. High of 21. Friday, sunny and 22. Saturday, sunny and 21. Sunshine once again on Sunday with a high of 23. And Monday, 22 degrees is your high. Get the latest forecast online and on demand at discoverhumboldt.com or the Discover Humboldt app.
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5: Tonight, a few clouds with winds dying down throughout the evening, low of 11. On Thursday, cloudy, a 40% chance of morning showers, then a mix of sun and cloud. Northwest winds 50, gusting as high as 70, then diminishing 30, gusting to 50 in the afternoon. High of 21. Friday, sunny and 22. Saturday, sunny and 21. Sunshine once again on Sunday with a high of 23. And Monday, 22 degrees is your high. Get the latest forecast online and on demand at discoverhumboldt.com or the Discover Humboldt app.
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1: 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A 40-year-old Saskatoon man is dead following a single vehicle rollover on Highway 11 north of Hanley early Tuesday morning. Saskatoon RCMP responded to the crash at about 4:25 a.m. on August 4th. Four people were in the vehicle at the time of the rollover. One passenger was pronounced dead at the scene, while another was taken to hospital with non-life-threatening injuries. The driver and another passenger were not injured. RCMP continue to investigate with assistance from a collision reconstructionist. Vintage vehicle enthusiasts are invited to take part in the Humboldt Vintage Club's Summer Vintage Tractor Run on Sunday, August 9th. Participants will leave from the parking lot south of Cordy's Garage in Munster at 10 a.m. and travel the old Highway 5 route to St. Gregor for lunch at the Seniors Hall before returning to Munster. Classic tractor and car owners, as well as community members joining for lunch, are asked to register by August 6th. For details, contact Ralph Kiefer at 306-231-7886. Bluegrass fans won't want to miss Duke Street Turnaround when the Toronto-based group takes the stage at the Little Manitou Art Gallery in Manitou Beach. The band has become a favorite on Ontario's Bluegrass Festival circuit and has even gained national attention after performing during a live stream hosted by rapper Drake in 2025. The one-night-only concert begins at 8 p.m. Saturday night and promises an evening of outstanding musicianship and toe-tapping entertainment. Booking a lab appointment is about to get easier for residents of Camsack, Priestville, and Kenora. The Saskatchewan Health Authority says its online patient booking system is available 24 hours a day and requires only a valid health card and phone number or email address to confirm appointments. Anyone needing assistance can still call the SHA Patient Booking Center while walk-in appointments remain available. The expansion is part of the Health Authority's ongoing effort to improve access to laboratory services across Saskatchewan. Two Saskatchewan Health Authority employees have been fired following separate cases involving misappropriated public money. One employee diverted a $2,000 donation for personal use, while another improperly approved payments to his own business, resulting in a $65,100 loss. According to the province's latest public money losses report, both amounts have been fully recovered. The SHA says

0: It's reviewing its donation procedures and enhancing oversight to prevent similar incidents. When you see local news happening, tell us. 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
0: We'll see a few clouds tonight with winds diminishing, low of 11. On Thursday, cloudy, a 40% chance of morning showers, a mix of sun and cloud to follow with gusty northwest winds, high of 21. Friday, sunny and 22. Saturday, sunshine and 21. And sunny once again on Sunday with a high of 23. Monday, expect a mix of sun and cloud with a high of 22. 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
11: Tonight, a few clouds with winds dying down throughout the evening, low of 11. On Thursday, cloudy, a 40% chance of morning showers, then a mix of sun and cloud. Northwest winds 50, gusting as high as 70, then diminishing 30, gusting to 50 in the afternoon. High of 21. Friday, sunny and 22. Saturday, sunny and 21. Sunshine once again on Sunday with a high of 23. And Monday, 22 degrees is your high. Get the latest forecast online and on demand at discoverhumboldt.com or the Discover Humboldt app.
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6: Tonight, a few clouds with winds dying down throughout the evening, low of 11. On Thursday, cloudy, a 40% chance of morning showers, then a mix of sun and cloud. Northwest winds 50, gusting as high as 70, then diminishing 30, gusting to 50 in the afternoon. High of 21. Friday, sunny and 22. Saturday, sunny and 21. Sunshine once again on Sunday with a high of 23. And Monday, 22 degrees is your high. Get the latest forecast online and on demand at discoverhumboldt.com or the Discover Humboldt app.
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2: 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The Saskatchewan Health Authority is expanding its online lab appointment booking system to three more communities. Residents in Kamsack can begin booking online starting August 4th, followed by Priestville on August 5th and Kenora on August 6th. Appointments will be available about a week after booking opens. Patients can schedule blood and urine collection and, at select locations, ECGs and glucose tolerance tests. Walk-in services will continue to be available at all SHA laboratory locations. The Saskatchewan Health Authority is reporting more than $67,000 in misappropriated public funds in the latest Losses of Public Money report tabled with the Standing Committee on Public Accounts. The largest case involved an employee who hired his own business for SHA work and approved the invoices, resulting in a loss of more than $65,000. The money's been repaid, the employee was terminated, and the SHA says it's strengthening conflict of interest controls. One of Canada's rising bluegrass bands is making a stop in Saskatchewan. Toronto's Duke Street Turnaround will perform at the Little Manitou Art Gallery in Manitou Beach during a one-night-only concert while attending the Northern Lights Bluegrass Festival. Showtime is 8 p.m. Audiences can expect a mix of traditional bluegrass, Canadiana, fiddle tunes, and original songs, along with the band's signature vocal harmonies and high-energy acoustic sound. Music and comedy are coming together in Watson as Washboard Hank returns to the New Horizons Center on Friday, August 14th. Known for his unique washboard performances, homemade instruments, and hilarious storytelling, Washboard Hank delivers a show filled with country music, humor, and audience participation. His previous Watson performance had crowds laughing, singing along, and enjoying his one-of-a-kind blend of musicianship and entertainment. For tickets or more information, call or text Jim at 306-287-7130. A 40-year-old Saskatoon man is dead following a single vehicle rollover on Highway 11 north of Hanley Tuesday morning. Saskatoon RCMP responded to the crash at about 4:25 a.m. on August 4th. Four people were in the vehicle at the time of the rollover. One passenger was pronounced dead at the scene while another was taken to hospital with non-life-threatening injuries. The driver and another passenger were not injured. RCMP continued to investigate with assistance from a collision reconstructionist. When you see local news happening, tell us. 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
2: We'll see a few clouds tonight with winds diminishing, low of 11. On Thursday, cloudy, a 40% chance of morning showers, a mix of sun and cloud to follow with gusty northwest winds, high of 21. Friday, sunny and 22, Saturday, sunshine and 21, and sunny once again on Sunday with a high of 23. Monday, expect a mix of sun and cloud with a high of 22. 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
8: Tonight, a few clouds with winds dying down throughout the evening, low of 11. On Thursday, cloudy, a 40% chance of morning showers, then a mix of sun and cloud. Northwest winds 50, gusting as high as 70, then diminishing 30, gusting to 50 in the afternoon. High of 21. Friday, sunny and 22. Saturday, sunny and 21. Sunshine once again on Sunday with a high of 23. And Monday, 22 degrees is your high. 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
3: Tonight, a few clouds with winds dying down throughout the evening, low of 11. On Thursday, cloudy, a 40% chance of morning showers, then a mix of sun and cloud. Northwest winds 50, gusting as high as 70, then diminishing 30, gusting to 50 in the afternoon, high of 21. Friday, sunny and 22. Saturday, sunny and 21. Sunshine once again on Sunday with a high of 23, and Monday, 22 degrees is your high. 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
6: Tonight, a few clouds with winds dying down throughout the evening, low of 11.

0: On Thursday, cloudy, a 40% chance of morning showers, then a mix of sun and cloud. Northwest winds 50, gusting as high as 70, then diminishing 30, gusting to 50 in the afternoon. High of 21. Friday, sunny and 22. Saturday, sunny and 21. Sunshine once again on Sunday with a high of 23, and Monday, 22 degrees is your high. Get the latest forecast online and on demand at discoverhumboldt.com or the Discover Humboldt app.
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6: Tonight, a few clouds with winds dying down throughout the evening, low of 11. On Thursday, cloudy, a 40% chance of morning showers, then a mix of sun and cloud. Northwest winds 50, gusting as high as 70, then diminishing 30, gusting to 50 in the afternoon. High of 21. Friday, sunny and 22. Saturday, sunny and 21. Sunshine once again on Sunday with a high of 23. And Monday, 22 degrees is your high. Get the latest forecast online and on demand at discoverhumboldt.com or the Discover Humboldt app.
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4: Tonight, a few clouds with winds dying down throughout the evening, low of 11. On Thursday, cloudy, a 40% chance of morning showers, then a mix of sun and cloud. Northwest winds 50, gusting as high as 70, then diminishing 30, gusting to 50 in the afternoon. High of 21. Friday, sunny and 22. Saturday, sunny and 21. Sunshine once again on Sunday with a high of 23, and Monday, 22 degrees is your high. 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
2: Tonight, a few clouds with winds dying down throughout the evening, low of 11. On Thursday, cloudy, a 40% chance of morning showers, then a mix of sun and cloud. Northwest winds 50, gusting as high as 70, then diminishing 30, gusting to 50 in the afternoon. High of 21. Friday, sunny and 22. Saturday, sunny and 21. Sunshine once again on Sunday with a high of 23. And Monday, 22 degrees is your high. Get the latest forecast online and on demand at discoverhumboldt.com or the Discover Humboldt app.
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5: Today, cloudy skies, a 40% chance of morning showers, then a mix of sun and cloud, gusty northwest winds, high of 21. Friday, sunny and 22. Saturday, sunshine and 21. And sunny once again on Sunday with a high of 23. Monday, mix of sun and cloud with a high of 22. Get the latest forecast online and on demand at discoverhumboldt.com and the Discover Humboldt app.
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4: Today, cloudy skies, a 40% chance of morning showers, then a mix of sun and cloud, gusty northwest winds, high of 21. Friday, sunny and 22. Saturday, sunshine and 21. And sunny once again on Sunday with a high of 23. Monday, mix of sun and cloud with a high of 22. Get the latest forecast online and on demand at discoverhumboldt.com and the Discover Humboldt app.
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6: Today, cloudy skies, a 40% chance of morning showers, then a mix of sun and cloud. Gusty northwest winds, high of 21. Friday, sunny and 22. Saturday, sunshine and 21. And sunny once again on Sunday with a high of 23. Monday, mix of sun and cloud with a high of 22. Get the latest forecast online and on demand at discoverhumboldt.com and the Discover Humboldt app.
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2: Today, cloudy skies, a 40% chance of morning showers, then a mix of sun and cloud. Gusty northwest winds, high of 21. Friday, sunny and 22. Saturday, sunshine and 21. And sunny once again on Sunday with a high of 23. Monday, mix of sun and cloud with a high of 22. Get the latest forecast online and on demand at discoverhumboldt.com and the Discover Humboldt app.
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2: Today, cloudy skies, a 40% chance of morning showers, then a mix of sun and cloud. Gusty northwest winds, high of 21. Friday, sunny and 22. Saturday, sunshine and 21. And sunny once again on Sunday with a high of 23. Monday, mix of sun and cloud with a high of 22. Get the latest forecast online and on demand at discoverhumboldt.com and the Discover Humboldt app.
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2: Today, cloudy skies, a 40% chance of morning showers, then a mix of sun and cloud, gusty northwest winds, high of 21. Friday, sunny and 22. Saturday, sunshine and 21. And sunny once again on Sunday with a high of 23. Monday, mix of sun and cloud with a high of 22. Get the latest forecast online and on demand at discoverhumboldt.com and the Discover Humboldt app.
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4: Today, cloudy skies, a 40% chance of morning showers, then a mix of sun and cloud. Gusty northwest winds, high of 21. Friday, sunny and 22. Saturday, sunshine and 21. And sunny once again on Sunday with a high of 23. Monday, mix of sun and cloud with a high of 22. Get the latest forecast online and on demand at discoverhumboldt.com and the Discover Humboldt app.
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5: Today, cloudy skies, a 40% chance of morning showers, then a mix of sun and cloud. Gusty northwest winds, high of 21. Friday, sunny and 22. Saturday, sunshine and 21. And sunny once again on Sunday with a high of 23. Monday, mix of sun and cloud with a high of 22. Get the latest forecast online and on demand at discoverhumboldt.com and the Discover Humboldt app.
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4: Today, cloudy skies, a 40% chance of morning showers, then a mix of sun and cloud. Gusty northwest winds, high of 21. Friday, sunny and 22. Saturday, sunshine and 21. And sunny once again on Sunday with a high of 23. Monday, mix of sun and cloud with a high of 22. Get the latest forecast online and on demand at discoverhumboldt.com and the Discover Humboldt app.
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4: Today, cloudy skies, a 40% chance of morning showers, then a mix of sun and cloud. Gusty northwest winds, high of 21. Friday, sunny and 22. Saturday, sunshine and 21. And sunny once again on Sunday with a high of 23. Monday, mix of sun and cloud with a high of 22. Get the latest forecast online and on demand at discoverhumboldt.com and the Discover Humboldt app.
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2: 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The Saskatchewan Health Authority is expanding its online lab appointment booking system to three more communities. Residents in Kamsack can begin booking online starting August 4th, followed by Priestville on August 5th and Kenora on August 6th. Appointments will be available about a week after booking opens. Patients can schedule blood and urine collection and, at select locations, ECGs and glucose tolerance tests. Walk-in services will continue to be available at all SHA laboratory locations. The Saskatchewan Health Authority is reporting more than $67,000 in misappropriated public funds in the latest losses of public money report tabled with the Standing Committee on Public Accounts. The largest case involved an employee who hired his own business for SHA work and approved the invoices, resulting in a loss of more than $65,000. The money's been repaid, the employee was terminated, and the SHA says it's strengthening conflict of interest controls. One of Canada's rising bluegrass bands is making a stop in Saskatchewan. Toronto's Duke Street Turnaround will perform at the Little Manitou Art Gallery in Manitou Beach during a one-night-only concert while attending the Northern Lights Bluegrass Festival. Showtime is 8 p.m. Audiences can expect a mix of traditional bluegrass, Canadiana, fiddle tunes, and original songs, along with the band's signature vocal harmonies and high-energy acoustic sound. Music and comedy are coming together in Watson as Washboard Hank returns to the New Horizons Center on Friday, August 14th. Known for his unique washboard performances, homemade instruments, and hilarious storytelling, Washboard Hank delivers a show filled with country music, humor, and audience participation. His previous Watson performance had crowds laughing, singing along, and enjoying his one-of-a-kind blend of musicianship and entertainment. For tickets or more information, call or text Jim at 306-287-7130. A 40-year-old Saskatoon man is dead following a single vehicle rollover on Highway 11 north of Hanley Tuesday morning. Saskatoon RCMP responded to the crash at about 4:25 a.m. on August 4th. Four people were in the vehicle at the time of the rollover. One passenger was pronounced dead at the scene while another was taken to hospital with non-life-threatening injuries. The driver and another passenger were not injured. RCMP continued to investigate with assistance from a collision reconstructionist. When you see local news happening, tell us. Click on Submit News at discoverhumboldt.com or the Discover Humboldt app.
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2: The Saskatoon Senior Baseball League Championship will be decided a little differently this year. Instead of the traditional two-day tournament, the Marysburg Royals and Saskatoon River Pirates will battle in a best-of-three final. Games 1 and 2 are set for Saturday in Marysburg, with a third game, if needed, scheduled for early next week in Saskatoon, says Royals' Curtis Strebe.
3: Us and the Saskatoon, the River Pirates, are going to play best-of-three league final. Games 1 and 2 will be out here in Marysburg on Saturday at 1 o'clock and 4 o'clock. And then Game 3, if necessary, will be in Saskatoon early next week.
2: First pitch is at 1 p.m. with Game 2 to follow at 4 p.m. The largest home crowd in the three-year history of the Saskatoon Berries saw the team complete the 2026 regular season on a high with an 11-2 victory over the Moose Jaw Miller Express Wednesday night. The Berries lashed out 19 hits, 8 of them for extra bases, as Saskatoon finished with a 38-18 record, good for second place in the East Division behind Moose Jaw's 41-15 log. While the contest had no bearing on the final league standings with key players resting on the bench, it was a solid display of the Berries' prowess for their regular season closer. Ernie Clement's two-run homer in the 10th inning lifted the Toronto Blue Jays to a 5-4 win over the Houston Astros Wednesday. The game was all tied at 3 entering the 10th, with the automatic runner on second when Clement sent the first pitch from Bennett Sousa into left field to put the Jays on top. The Toronto Argonauts at 3-4 come off a bye.

0: week to host the 4-4 Calgary Stampeders at BMO Field tonight for the CFL Thursday night session. It'll be the Argos' first game this season at the venue, which hosted 6 World Cup matches.
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0: Increasing cloud today, 30% chance of showers this afternoon, risk of a thunder shower. Wind southwest 20, becoming northwest 50, gusting to 70 this morning, high of 21. Tonight, cloudy, a 30% chance of showers early in the evening and a thunderstorm risk, then clearing later on, look for a low of 10. Friday, mix of sun and cloud, wind northwest 30, gusting to 50 near noon, high of 22. Saturday, sunny and 20. Sunday, mix of sun and cloud, a high of 21. On Monday, sun and cloud mix and 21. And Tuesday, much the same. You'll see a mix of sun and cloud with a high of 21. In Humboldt and in Watrous, it's 12 degrees. 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

0: 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Good morning. Sarah Miller joining you. Lots to talk about today. Some events taking place throughout the rest of the week and into your weekend, including the big one in Bruno, Cherry Sunday. We'll talk about that as well as some ways you can win. 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
7: 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Strong west winds. Look for a high of 21. Tonight, clearing skies, 30% chance of showers early in the evening. Look for a low of 10. Friday, mix of sun and cloud, wind northwest 30, gusting to 50 near noon, high of 22. Saturday, sunny with a high of 20. We've got mix of sun and cloud on Sunday with a high of 21. Sun and cloud mix on Monday, 21 is your high. And once again on Tuesday, you'll see a sun and cloud mix with a high of 21.
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0: Trying to get the disco, that's High Hopes. Good morning. Sarah Miller here with you. Thanks for joining me today. We're currently sitting around 13 degrees, expecting a high of 21 with some increasing cloudiness this morning and a chance we could see a thunderstorm. Some gusting winds later on today as well. Looking at what's coming up this weekend. Well, Bruno is the place to be on Sunday as they have their Bruno Cherry Sunday. Food, music, and everything cherry. You can head on out and take part in the U-Pick, listen to some live entertainment, and of course, don't forget that pancake breakfast. 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
1: 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The Saskatchewan Health Authority is expanding its online lab appointment booking system to three more communities. Residents in Kamsack can begin booking online starting August 4th, followed by Priestville on August 5th and Kenora on August 6th. Appointments will be available about a week after booking opens. Patients can schedule blood and urine collection and, at select locations, ECGs and glucose tolerance tests. Walk-in services will continue to be available at all SHA laboratory locations. The Saskatchewan Health Authority is reporting more than $67,000 in misappropriated public funds in the latest Losses of Public Money report tabled with the Standing Committee on Public Accounts. The largest case involved an employee who hired his own business for SHA work and approved the invoices, resulting in a loss of more than $65,000. The money's been repaid, the employee was terminated, and the SHA says it's strengthening conflict of interest controls. One of Canada's rising bluegrass bands is making a stop in Saskatchewan. Toronto's Duke Street Turnaround will perform at the Little Manitou Art Gallery in Manitou Beach during a one-night-only concert while attending the Northern Lights Bluegrass Festival. Showtime is 8 p.m. Audiences can expect a mix of traditional bluegrass, Canadiana, fiddle tunes, and original songs, along with the band's signature vocal harmonies and high-energy acoustic sound. Music and comedy are coming together in Watson as Washboard Hank returns to the New Horizons Center on Friday, August 14th. Known for his unique washboard performances, homemade instruments, and hilarious storytelling, Washboard Hank delivers a show filled with country music, humor, and audience participation. His previous Watson performance had crowds laughing, singing along, and enjoying his one-of-a-kind blend of musicianship and entertainment. For tickets or more information, call or text Jim at 306-287-7130. A 40-year-old Saskatoon man is dead following a single vehicle rollover on Highway 11 north of Hanley Tuesday morning. Saskatoon RCMP responded to the crash at about 4:25 a.m. on August 4th. Four people were in the vehicle at the time of the rollover. One passenger was pronounced dead at the scene while another was taken to hospital with non-life-threatening injuries. The driver and another passenger were not injured. RCMP continued to investigate with assistance from a collision reconstructionist. When you see local news happening, tell us. 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
1: The Saskatoon Senior Baseball League Championship will be decided a little differently this year. Instead of the traditional two-day tournament, the Marysburg Royals and Saskatoon River Pirates will battle in a best-of-three final. Games 1 and 2 are set for Saturday in Marysburg, with a third game, if needed, scheduled for early next week in Saskatoon, says Royals' Curtis Strebe.
2: Us and the Saskatoon, the River Pirates, are going to play best-of-three league final. Games 1 and 2 will be out here in Marysburg on Saturday at 1 o'clock and 4 o'clock. And then Game 3, if necessary, will be in Saskatoon early next week.
1: First pitch is at 1 p.m. with Game 2 to follow at 4 p.m. The largest home crowd in the three-year history of the Saskatoon Berries saw the team complete the 2026 regular season on a high with an 11-2 victory over the Moose Jaw Miller Express Wednesday night. The Berries lashed out 19 hits, 8 of them for extra bases, as Saskatoon finished with a 38-18 record, good for second place in the East Division behind Moose Jaw's 41-15 log. While the contest had no bearing on the final league standings with key players resting on the bench, it was a solid display of the Berries' prowess for their regular season closer. Ernie Clement's two-run homer in the 10th inning lifted the Toronto Blue Jays to a 5-4 win over the Houston Astros Wednesday. The game was all tied at 3 entering the 10th, with the automatic runner on second when Clement sent the first pitch from Bennett Sousa into left field to put the Jays on top. The Toronto Argonauts at 3-4 come off a bye week to host a 4-4 Calgary Stampeders at BMO Field tonight for the CFL Thursday night session. It'll be the Argos' first game this season at the venue, which hosted 6 World Cup matches.
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1: Increasing cloud today, 30% chance of showers this afternoon, risk of a thunder shower. Winds southwest 20, becoming northwest 50, gusting to 70 this morning, high of 21. Tonight, cloudy, a 30% chance of showers early in the evening and a thunderstorm risk, then clearing later on, look for a low of 10. Friday, mix of sun and cloud, wind northwest 30, gusting to 50 near noon, high of 22. Saturday, sunny and 20. Sunday, mix of sun and cloud, a high of 21. On Monday, sun and cloud mix and 21. And Tuesday, much the same. You'll see a mix of sun and cloud with a high of 21. In Humboldt and in Watrous, it's 12 degrees. 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

0: 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Good morning. Sarah Miller here with you. It is 13 degrees, and we're expecting a high of 21 today. The Humboldt Theater Club is having auditions on Sunday at 2 p.m. at the Westminster United Church. They're looking for people to join them for a new series of plays for this fall. They're looking at putting on one act with four new directors. You can check out all the details by heading on over to the community events page at discoverhumboldt.com.
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2: 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Cherry Sunday this weekend in Bruno. Increasing cloud today, 30% chance of showers and risk of an afternoon thunderstorm. Strong west winds. Look for a high of 21. Tonight, clearing skies, 30% chance of showers early in the evening. Look for a low of 10. Friday, mix of sun and cloud, wind northwest 30, gusting to 50 near noon, high of 22. Saturday, sunny with a high of 20. We've got mix of sun and cloud on Sunday with a high of 21. Sun and cloud mix on Monday, 21 is your high. And once again on Tuesday, you'll see a sun and cloud mix with a high of 21.
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Cameron Whitcomb with Kingdom of Fear. 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
2: Prairie Crop Specialists are encouraging farmers to scout fields regularly as insect pressures continue to evolve through the growing season. Saskatchewan Agriculture's insect specialist,

0: outfields regularly as insect pressures continue to evolve through the growing season. Saskatchewan Agriculture's insect specialist, Dr. James Tansey, says farmers should be monitoring for Bertha armyworm.
1: To scout for these, you're going to look at a meter by a meter, and you're going to mark that out. I like to scratch my heel into the soil to mark it out. Bend all the plants in that meter by meter and knock everything off the plants. So they do tend to fall off the plants and collect on the ground. And in the leaf litter, you might need to dig through the leaf litter. Rinse and repeat. Do that a few times in an area. Move on to multiple sites within the field and do your average count to assess the threshold.
0: He notes there's also reports of damaging populations of pea aphids showing up in lentils. For Golden West, I'm Glendalee Allen Vossler.
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2: 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A 40-year-old Saskatoon man is dead following a single vehicle rollover on Highway 11 north of Hanley early Tuesday morning. Saskatoon RCMP responded to the crash at about 4:25 a.m. on August 4th. Four people were in the vehicle at the time of the rollover. One passenger was pronounced dead at the scene, while another was taken to hospital with non-life-threatening injuries. The driver and another passenger were not injured. RCMP continue to investigate with assistance from a collision reconstructionist. Vintage vehicle enthusiasts are invited to take part in the Humboldt Vintage Club's Summer Vintage Tractor Run on Sunday, August 9th. Participants will leave from the parking lot south of Cordy's Garage in Munster at 10 a.m. and travel the old Highway 5 route to St. Gregor for lunch at the Seniors Hall before returning to Munster. Classic tractor and car owners, as well as community members joining for lunch, are asked to register by August 6th. For details, contact Ralph Kiefer at 306-231-7886. Bluegrass fans won't want to miss Duke Street Turnaround when the Toronto-based group takes the stage at the Little Manitou Art Gallery in Manitou Beach. The band has become a favorite on Ontario's Bluegrass Festival circuit and has even gained national attention after performing during a live stream hosted by rapper Drake in 2025. The one-night-only concert begins at 8 p.m. Saturday night.

0: night and promises an evening of outstanding musicianship and toe-tapping entertainment. Booking a lab appointment is about to get easier for residents of Kamsack, Priestville, and Kenora. The Saskatchewan Health Authority says its online patient booking system is available 24 hours a day and requires only a valid health card and phone number or email address to confirm appointments. Anyone needing assistance can still call the SHA Patient Booking Center while walk-in appointments remain available. The expansion is part of the Health Authority's ongoing effort to improve access to laboratory services across Saskatchewan. Two Saskatchewan Health Authority employees have been fired following separate cases involving misappropriated public money. One employee diverted a $2,000 donation for personal use, while another improperly approved payments to his own business, resulting in a $65,100 loss. According to the province's latest public money losses report, both amounts have been fully recovered. The SHA says it's reviewing its donation procedures and enhancing oversight to prevent similar incidents. When you see local news happening, tell us. Click on Submit News at discoverhumboldt.com or the Discover Humboldt app.
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0: It should be a tightly contested Saskatoon Senior Baseball League final this weekend. The Marysburg Royals and Saskatoon River Pirates split their four regular season meetings, setting the stage for a best-of-three championship series beginning Saturday in Marysburg. Royals veteran Curtis Strebe says the River Pirates have quickly become one of the league's top young teams.
2: A new team that has been very committed to our league. Talented, yeah. They had a really good year this year. If I'm correct, we split with them 2-2. It'll be a good series. They're a very good young team. So, yeah, it's great to see. It's good to see for the league.
0: Fans can enjoy the full ballpark experience with a concession open throughout the day. More on Discover Humboldt. The largest home crowd in the three-year history of the Saskatoon Berries saw the team complete the 2026 regular season on a high with an 11-2 victory over the Moose Jaw Miller Express Wednesday night. The Berries lashed out 19 hits, 8 of them for extra bases, as Saskatoon finished with a 38-18 record, good for second place in the East Division behind Moose Jaw's 41-15 log. While the contest had no bearing on the final league standings with key players resting on the bench, it was a solid display of the Berries' prowess for their regular season closer. Ernie Clement's two-run homer in the 10th inning lifted the Toronto Blue Jays to a 5-4 win over the Houston Astros Wednesday. The game was all tied at 3 entering the 10th, with the automatic runner on second when Clement sent the first pitch from Bennett Sousa into left field to put the Jays on top. The Toronto Argonauts at 3-4 come off a bye week to host the 4-4 Calgary Stampeders at BMO Field tonight for the CFL Thursday night session. It'll be the Argos' first game this season at the venue, which hosted 6 World Cup matches.
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0: Mostly cloudy today with a 30% chance of showers this afternoon, risk of a thunderstorm, and gusty northwest winds, high of 21. Tonight, cloudy, 30% chance of showers, then clearing later in the evening, low of 10. Friday, sun and cloud mix, high of 22. Saturday, sunny and a high of 20. Sunday, Monday, and Tuesday, all a mix of sun and cloud, all with a high of 21. In Humboldt and in Watrous, it's 13 degrees. 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

0: Alex Warren and Fever Dream. Good morning. I hope you're having a great day. It's Sarah Miller. Thanks for hanging out with us. 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
7: 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Strong west winds. Look for a high of 21. Tonight, clearing skies, 30% chance of showers early in the evening. Look for a low of 10. Friday, mix of sun and cloud, wind northwest 30, gusting to 50 near noon, high of 22. Saturday, sunny with a high of 20. We've got mix of sun and cloud on Sunday with a high of 21. Sun and cloud mix on Monday, 21 is your high. And once again on Tuesday, you'll see a sun and cloud mix with a high of 21.
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0: Teddy Swims and Mr. Know-It-All. Good morning. Sarah Miller here with you. I hope you're enjoying your day so far. It is Thursday, so we're going to have some fun with our movie trivia.
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1: 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A 40-year-old Saskatoon man is dead following a single vehicle rollover on Highway 11 north of Hanley early Tuesday morning. Saskatoon RCMP responded to the crash at about 4:25 a.m. on August 4th. Four people were in the vehicle at the time of the rollover. One passenger was pronounced dead at the scene, while another was taken to hospital with non-life-threatening injuries. The driver and another passenger were not injured. RCMP continue to investigate with assistance from a collision reconstructionist. Vintage vehicle enthusiasts are invited to take part in the Humboldt Vintage Club's Summer Vintage Tractor Run on Sunday, August 9th. Participants will leave from the parking lot south of Cordy's Garage in Munster at 10 a.m. and travel the old Highway 5 route to St. Gregor for lunch at the Seniors Hall before returning to Munster. Classic tractor and car owners, as well as community members joining for lunch, are asked to register by August 6th. For details, contact Ralph Kiefer at 306-231-7886. Bluegrass fans won't want to miss Duke Street Turnaround when the Toronto-based group takes the stage at the Little Manitou Art Gallery in Manitou Beach. The band has become a favorite on Ontario's Bluegrass Festival circuit and has even gained national attention after performing during a live stream hosted by rapper Drake in 2025. The one-night-only concert begins at 8 p.m. Saturday night and promises an evening of outstanding musicianship and toe-tapping entertainment. Booking a lab appointment is about to get easier for residents of Camsack, Priestville, and Kenora. The Saskatchewan Health Authority says its online patient booking system is available 24 hours a day and requires only a valid health card and phone number or email address to confirm appointments. Anyone needing assistance can still call the SHA Patient Booking Center while walk-in appointments remain available. The expansion is part of the Health Authority's ongoing effort to improve access to laboratory services across Saskatchewan. Two Saskatchewan Health Authority employees have been fired following separate cases involving misappropriated public money. One employee diverted a $2,000 donation for personal use, while another improperly approved payments to his own business, resulting in a $65,100 loss. According to the province's latest public money losses report, both amounts have been fully recovered. The SHA says it's reviewing its donation procedures and enhancing oversight to prevent similar incidents. When you see local news happening, tell us. Click on Submit News at discoverhumboldt.com or the Discover Humboldt app.
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1: It should be a tightly contested Saskatoon Senior Baseball League final this weekend. The Marysburg Royals and Saskatoon River Pirates split their four regular season meetings, setting the stage for a best-of-three championship series beginning Saturday in Marysburg. Royals veteran Curtis Strebe says the River Pirates have quickly become one of the league's top young teams.
3: A new team that has been very committed to our league. Talented, yeah. They had a really good year this year. If I'm correct, we split with them 2-2. It'll be a good series. They're a very good young team. So, yeah, it's great to see. It's good to see for the league.
1: Fans can enjoy the full ballpark experience with a concession open throughout the day. More on Discover Humboldt. The largest home crowd in the three-year history of the Saskatoon Berries saw the team complete the 2026 regular season on a high with an 11-2 victory over the Moose Jaw Miller Express Wednesday night. The Berries lashed out 19 hits, 8 of them for extra bases, as Saskatoon finished with a 38-18 record, good for second place in the East Division behind Moose Jaw's 41-15 log. While the contest had no bearing on the final league standings with key players resting on the bench, it was a solid display of the Berries' prowess for the regular season closer. Ernie Clement's two-run homer in the 10th inning lifted the Toronto Blue Jays to a 5-4 win over the Houston Astros Wednesday. The game was all tied at 3 entering the 10th, with the automatic runner on second when Clement sent the first pitch from Bennett Sousa into left field to put the Jays on.

0: on top. The Toronto Argonauts at 3-4 come off a bye week to host the 4-4 Calgary Stampeders at BMO Field tonight for the CFL Thursday night session. It'll be the Argos' first game this season at the venue, which hosted 6 World Cup matches.
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0: Mostly cloudy today with a 30% chance of showers this afternoon, risk of a thunderstorm, and gusty northwest winds, high of 21. Tonight, cloudy, 30% chance of showers, then clearing later in the evening, low of 10. Friday, sun and cloud mix, high of 22. Saturday, sunny and a high of 20. Sunday, Monday, and Tuesday, all a mix of sun and cloud, all with a high of 21. In Humboldt and in Watrous, it's 13 degrees. 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
4: All right, here's today's quote.
5: You shall not pass!
4: And I got a quick call in on that one. Let's head on over to the phone line. Good morning, you're on with Sarah.
6: Is it Lord of the Rings?
4: It is the Lord of the Rings. That is the correct movie. Do you know what the character's name is?
6: Gandalf.
4: That's right. Congratulations. Who am I talking to?
6: My name's Austin.
4: Austin?
6: I live out in Nokomis, so.
4: Cool.
6: What is it? It's for like pizza from Family Pizza, right?
4: Yeah, that's right.
6: Oh, cool. I just turned on my radio and I heard that and it just came on and, dude, I called it in right away.
4: Well, that's family. Awesome.
6: Okay, sounds good.
4: Awesome. Well, you have a great day, Austin.
6: Yeah, thank you. You too. Bye.
4: Okay, bye. Have a great day at work, Austin. Safe travels out to the Watrous area. If you want to play along, all you got to do is listen in next week on Thursday for another movie trivia.
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12: 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Cherry Sunday this weekend in Bruno. Increasing cloud today, 30% chance of showers and risk of an afternoon thunderstorm. Strong west winds. Look for a high of 21. Tonight, clearing skies, 30% chance of showers early in the evening. Look for a low of 10. Friday, mix of sun and cloud, wind northwest 30, gusting to 50 near noon, high of 22. Saturday, sunny with a high of 20. We've got mix of sun and cloud on Sunday with a high of 21. Sun and cloud mix on Monday, 21 is your high. And once again on Tuesday, you'll see a sun and cloud mix with a high of 21.
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Harry Styles and American Girls. Good morning. Sarah Miller here with you. Thanks for joining me today. 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We draw for that every Friday. We got some more music here for you as Lolo and The Punisher on Bolt FM.

0: Lolo and the Punisher. Good morning. Sarah Miller here with you. Thanks for joining me on your Thursday. I hope you're having a great one. Looking forward to the weekend. There's so many things taking place this weekend. You can head on out to Bruno for their Cherry Sunday. The Duke Street Turnaround. Bluegrass Band is playing in Watchers on Saturday. The Water Tower Carnival is this Saturday. 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
2: 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The Saskatchewan Health Authority is expanding its online lab appointment booking system to three more communities. Residents in Kamsack can begin booking online starting August 4th, followed by Priestville on August 5th and Kenora on August 6th. Appointments will be available about a week after booking opens. Patients can schedule blood and urine collection and, at select locations, ECGs and glucose tolerance tests. Walk-in services will continue to be available at all SHA laboratory locations. The Saskatchewan Health Authority is reporting more than $67,000 in misappropriated public funds in the latest losses of public money report tabled with the Standing Committee on Public Accounts. The largest case involved an employee who hired his own business for SHA work and approved the invoices, resulting in a loss of more than $65,000. The money's been repaid, the employee was terminated, and the SHA says it's strengthening conflict of interest controls. One of Canada's rising bluegrass bands is making a stop in Saskatchewan. Toronto's Duke Street Turnaround will perform at the Little Manitou Art Gallery in Manitou Beach during a one-night-only concert while attending the Northern Lights Bluegrass Festival. Showtime is 8 p.m. Audiences can expect a mix of traditional bluegrass, Canadiana, fiddle tunes, and original songs, along with the band's signature vocal harmonies and high-energy acoustic sound. Music and comedy are coming together in Watson as Washboard Hank returns to the New Horizons Center on Friday, August 14th. Known for his unique washboard performances,

0: homemade instruments, and hilarious storytelling, Washboard Hank delivers a show filled with country music, humor, and audience participation. His previous Watson performance had crowds laughing, singing along, and enjoying his one-of-a-kind blend of musicianship and entertainment. For tickets or more information, call or text Jim at 306-287-7130. A 40-year-old Saskatoon man is dead following a single vehicle rollover on Highway 11 north of Hanley Tuesday morning. Saskatoon RCMP responded to the crash at about 4:25 a.m. on August 4th. Four people were in the vehicle at the time of the rollover. One passenger was pronounced dead at the scene, while another was taken to hospital with non-life-threatening injuries. The driver and another passenger were not injured. RCMP continued to investigate with assistance from a collision reconstructionist. When you see local news happening, tell us. 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
0: The Saskatoon Senior Baseball League Championship will be decided a little differently this year. Instead of the traditional two-day tournament, the Marysburg Royals and Saskatoon River Pirates will battle in a best-of-three final. Games 1 and 2 are set for Saturday in Marysburg, with a third game, if needed, scheduled for early next week in Saskatoon, says Royals' Curtis Strebe.
2: Us and the Saskatoon, the River Pirates, are going to play best-of-three league final. Games 1 and 2 will be out here in Marysburg on Saturday at 1 o'clock and 4 o'clock. And then Game 3, if necessary, will be in Saskatoon early next week.
0: First pitch is at 1 p.m. with Game 2 to follow at 4 p.m. The largest home crowd in the three-year history of the Saskatoon Berries saw the team complete the 2026 regular season on a high with an 11-2 victory over the Moose Jaw Miller Express Wednesday night. The Berries lashed out 19 hits, 8 of them for extra bases, as Saskatoon finished with a 38-18 record, good for second place in the East Division behind Moose Jaw's 41-15 log. While the contest had no bearing on the final league standings with key players resting on the bench, it was a solid display of the Berries' prowess for their regular season closer. Ernie Clement's two-run homer in the 10th inning lifted the Toronto Blue Jays to a 5-4 win over the Houston Astros Wednesday. The game was all tied at 3 entering the 10th, with the automatic runner on second when Clement sent the first pitch from Bennett Sousa into left field to put the Jays on top. The Toronto Argonauts at 3-4 come off a bye week to host the 4-4 Calgary Stampeders at BMO Field tonight for the CFL Thursday night session. It'll be the Argos' first game this season at the venue, which hosted 6 World Cup matches.
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0: Mostly cloudy today with a 30% chance of showers this afternoon, risk of a thunderstorm, and gusty northwest winds, high of 21. Tonight, cloudy, 30% chance of showers, then clearing later in the evening, low of 10. Friday, sun and cloud mix, high of 22. Saturday, sunny and a high of 20. Sunday, Monday, and Tuesday, all a mix of sun and cloud, all with a high of 21. 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

0: Zara Larson and Midnight Sun. Good morning. Sarah Miller here with you. Thanks for joining me today. The Water Tower Carnival is this Saturday. Are you heading on out? Jennifer Fitzpatrick joins us with the details.
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4: 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Strong west winds. Look for a high of 21. Tonight, clearing skies, 30% chance of showers early in the evening. Look for a low of 10. Friday, mix of sun and cloud, wind northwest 30, gusting to 50 near noon, high of 22. Saturday, sunny with a high of 20. We've got mix of sun and cloud on Sunday with a high of 21. Sun and cloud mix on Monday, 21 is your high. And once again on Tuesday, you'll see a sun and cloud mix with a high of 21.
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0: Maroon 5 and Sugar. I'm Sarah Miller. Thanks for joining me today. I hope you're having a great start to your Thursday. The Lucan family just marked their 70th and last reunion with a couple of donations, and Adela Meyer, daughter of Mary Lucan, who started co-started the reunions, they had donated $1,000 to the helipad at the hospital. You can check out that story online at discoverhumboldt.com.
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1: 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The Saskatchewan Health Authority is expanding its online lab appointment booking system to three more communities. Residents in Kamsack can begin booking online starting August 4th, followed by Priestville on August 5th and Kenora on August 6th. Appointments will be available about a week after booking opens. Patients can schedule blood and urine collection and, at select locations, ECGs and glucose tolerance tests. Walk-in services will continue to be available at all SHA laboratory locations. The Saskatchewan Health Authority is reporting more than $67,000 in misappropriated public funds in the latest Losses of Public Money report tabled with the Standing Committee on Public Accounts. The largest case involved an employee who hired his own business for SHA work and approved the invoices, resulting in a loss of more than $65,000. The money's been repaid, the employee was terminated, and the SHA says it's strengthening conflict of interest controls. One of Canada's rising bluegrass bands is making a stop in Saskatchewan. Toronto's Duke Street Turnaround will perform at the Little Manitou Art Gallery in Manitou Beach during a one-night-only concert while attending the Northern Lights Bluegrass Festival. Showtime is 8 p.m. Audiences can expect a mix of traditional bluegrass, Canadiana, fiddle tunes, and original songs, along with the band's signature vocal harmonies and high-energy acoustic sound. Music and comedy are coming together in Watson as Washboard Hank returns to the New Horizons Center on Friday, August 14th. Known for his unique washboard performances, homemade instruments, and hilarious storytelling, Washboard Hank delivers a show filled with country music.

0: music, humor, and audience participation. His previous Watson performance had crowds laughing, singing along, and enjoying his one-of-a-kind blend of musicianship and entertainment. For tickets or more information, call or text Jim at 306-287-7130. A 40-year-old Saskatoon man is dead following a single vehicle rollover on Highway 11 north of Hanley Tuesday morning. Saskatoon RCMP responded to the crash at about 4:25 a.m. on August 4th. Four people were in the vehicle at the time of the rollover. One passenger was pronounced dead at the scene, while another was taken to hospital with non-life-threatening injuries. The driver and another passenger were not injured. RCMP continued to investigate with assistance from a collision reconstructionist. When you see local news happening, tell us. 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
0: The Saskatoon Senior Baseball League Championship will be decided a little differently this year. Instead of the traditional two-day tournament, the Marysburg Royals and Saskatoon River Pirates will battle in a best-of-three final. Games 1 and 2 are set for Saturday in Marysburg, with a third game, if needed, scheduled for early next week in Saskatoon, says Royals Curtis Strebe.
2: Us and the Saskatoon, the River Pirates, are going to play best-of-three league final. Games 1 and 2 will be out here in Marysburg on Saturday at 1 o'clock and 4 o'clock. And then Game 3, if necessary, will be in Saskatoon early next week.
0: First pitch is at 1 p.m. with Game 2 to follow at 4 p.m. The largest home crowd in the three-year history of the Saskatoon Berries saw the team complete the 2026 regular season on a high with an 11-2 victory over the Moose Jaw Miller Express Wednesday night. The Berries lashed out 19 hits, 8 of them for extra bases, as Saskatoon finished with a 38-18 record, good for second place in the East Division behind Moose Jaw's 41-15 log. While the contest had no bearing on the final league standings with key players resting on the bench, it was a solid display of the Berries' prowess for the regular season closer. Ernie Clement's two-run homer in the 10th inning lifted the Toronto Blue Jays to a 5-4 win over the Houston Astros Wednesday. The game was all tied at 3 entering the 10th, with the automatic runner on second when Clement sent the first pitch from Bennett Sousa into left field to put the Jays on top. The Toronto Argonauts at 3-4 come off a bye week to host the 4-4 Calgary Stampeders at BMO Field tonight for the CFL Thursday night session. It'll be the Argos' first game this season at the venue, which hosted 6 World Cup matches.
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0: Mostly cloudy today with a 30% chance of showers this afternoon, risk of a thunderstorm, and gusty northwest winds, high of 21. Tonight, cloudy, 30% chance of showers, then clearing later in the evening, low of 10. Friday, sun and cloud mix, high of 22. Saturday, sunny and a high of 20. Sunday, Monday, and Tuesday, all a mix of sun and cloud, all with a high of 21. 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

0: This is what it feels like. 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
2: 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The traditional cherry treats like sundaes will be at the forefront, along with all the great musical entertainment on the big stage. Cherry Sunday, this weekend in Bruno. Increasing cloud today, 30% chance of showers and risk of an afternoon thunderstorm. Strong west winds. Look for a high of 21. Tonight, clearing skies, 30% chance of showers early in the evening. Look for a low of 10. Friday, mix of sun and cloud, wind northwest 30, gusting to 50 near noon, high of 22. Saturday, sunny with a high of 20. We've got mix of sun and cloud on Sunday with a high of 21. Sun and cloud mix on Monday, 21 is your high. And once again on Tuesday, you'll see a sun and cloud mix with a high of 21.
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Alex Sampson in Misery. Good morning. I'm Sarah Miller. Thanks for joining me today. We're looking for a high of 21 degrees and a risk of a thunderstorm. A big shout out to Austin. He was the winner this morning of our family pizza movie trivia, winning himself a free medium pizza. Tomorrow, we have a brand new game in the morning. You don't want to miss it. It's called Farmyard Frenzy. Listen in for all the details and...

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2: A favorable temperature regime is expected across Saskatchewan as we go forward through the next 5 days, and we will see a limited amount of rainfall. I'm meteorologist Drew Lerner for the Golden West Radio Network. We're still looking for better moisture for a big part of the province, especially the central, south central, and areas to the west. There's been quite a bit of drying in recent weeks, and we do need a little bit of moisture to finish out some of the crops. Unfortunately, there's not going to be a tremendous amount of precipitation for a while. We have two surface high pressure centers that will dominate a big part of the province as we go forward through at least the weekend. Now, we do have one last disturbance that's going to be pushing across the area today. This will impact areas near and north of Highway 16 for the most part. There could be a couple of showers that occur farther to the south, but they're not likely to be very well organized. And it looks like the moisture totals that occur today will be most significant near the tree line and points off to the northeast into the Paw Manitoba area, but we're not expecting to see the heart of our province ending up with much in the way of serious moisture. The southern parts of the province will see the least amount of rain and should be basically dry there, and that drier bias will stay with us probably through a big part of our weekend. Perhaps on Sunday afternoon we'll have a little disturbance that might bring some showers to west central and southwestern areas. But at this moment, it does not look like that precipitation will be well organized enough to make a difference to the moisture profile. Our temperatures will continue to be very pleasant with daily highs in the 20s. There may be a spot or two, especially in the far north, where there might be a couple of upper teens still lingering, especially today because of the cloud cover and the moisture that's going to occur near the tree line. But for the southwest and south central parts of the region, we'll see those temperatures getting high into the 20s, and we could come close to 30 degrees in the southwest corner of the province, but that'll be the only place that would probably get that warm for a while. Our nighttime low temperatures should be mostly upper single digits into the lower teens. That'll be the most common range. There will be a spot or two that may get down to 6 or 7 degrees underneath the high pressure systems that are expected over the next few nights. For the Golden West Radio Network, I'm meteorologist Drew Lerner.
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2: 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It's us, the Jonas Brothers. 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
2: 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A 40-year-old Saskatoon man is dead following a single vehicle rollover on Highway 11 north of Hanley early Tuesday morning. Saskatoon RCMP responded to the crash at about 4:25 a.m. on August 4th. Four people were in the vehicle at the time of the rollover. One passenger was pronounced dead at the scene, while another was taken to hospital with non-life-threatening injuries. The driver and another passenger were not injured. RCMP continue to investigate with assistance from a collision reconstructionist. Vintage vehicle enthusiasts are invited to take part in the Humboldt Vintage Club's Summer Vintage Tractor Run on Sunday, August 9th. Participants will leave from the parking lot south of Cordy's Garage in Munster at 10 a.m. and travel the old Highway 5 route to St. Gregor for lunch at the Seniors Hall before returning to Munster. Classic tractor and car owners, as well as community members joining for lunch, are asked to register by August 6th. For details, contact Ralph Kiefer at 306-231-7886. Bluegrass fans won't want to miss Duke Street Turnaround when the Toronto-based group takes the stage at the Little Manitou Art Gallery in Manitou Beach. The band has become a favorite on Ontario's Bluegrass Festival circuit and has even gained national attention after performing during a live stream hosted by rapper Drake in 2025. The one-night-only concert begins at 8 p.m. Saturday night and promises an evening of outstanding musicianship and toe-tapping entertainment. Booking a lab appointment is about to get easier for residents of Camsack, Priestville, and Kenora. The Saskatchewan Health Authority says its online patient booking system is available 24 hours a day and requires only a valid health card and phone number or email address to confirm appointments. Anyone needing assistance can still call the SHA Patient Booking Center while walk-in appointments remain available. The expansion is part of the Health Authority's ongoing effort to improve access to laboratory services across Saskatchewan. Two Saskatchewan Health Authority employees have been fired following separate cases involving misappropriated public money. One employee diverted a $2,000 donation for personal use, while another improperly approved payments to his own business, resulting in a $65,100 loss. According to the province's latest public money losses report, both amounts have been fully recovered. The SHA says it's reviewing its donation procedures and enhancing oversight to prevent similar incidents. When you see local news happening, tell us. Click on Submit News at discoverhumboldt.com or the Discover Humboldt app.
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2: It should be a tightly contested Saskatoon Senior Baseball League final this weekend. The Marysburg Royals and Saskatoon River Pirates split their four regular season meetings, setting the stage for a best-of-three championship series beginning Saturday in Marysburg. Royals veteran Curtis Strebe says the River Pirates have quickly become one of the league's top young teams.
3: A new team that has been very committed to our league. Talented, yeah. They had a really good year this year. If I'm correct, we split with them 2-2. It'll be a good series. They're a very good young team. So, yeah, it's great to see. It's good to see for the league.
2: Fans can enjoy the full ballpark experience with a concession open throughout the day. 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

0: Year history of the Saskatoon Berries saw the team complete the 2026 regular season on a high with an 11-2 victory over the Moose Jaw Miller Express Wednesday night. The Berries lashed out 19 hits, 8 of them for extra bases, as Saskatoon finished with a 38-18 record, good for second place in the East Division behind Moose Jaw's 41-15 log. While the contest had no bearing on the final league standings with key players resting on the bench, it was a solid display of the Berries' prowess for their regular season closer. Ernie Clement's two-run homer in the 10th inning lifted the Toronto Blue Jays to a 5-4 win over the Houston Astros Wednesday. The game was all tied at 3 entering the 10th, with the automatic runner on second when Clement sent the first pitch from Bennett Sousa into left field to put the Jays on top. The Toronto Argonauts at 3-4 come off a bye week to host the 4-4 Calgary Stampeders at BMO Field tonight for the CFL Thursday night session. It'll be the Argos' first game this season at the venue, which hosted 6 World Cup matches.
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0: Mostly cloudy today with a 30% chance of showers this afternoon, risk of a thunderstorm, and gusty northwest winds, high of 21. Tonight, cloudy, 30% chance of showers, then clearing later in the evening, low of 10. Friday, sun and cloud mix, high of 22. Saturday, sunny and a high of 20. Sunday, Monday, and Tuesday, all a mix of sun and cloud, all with a high of 21. 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
10: 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Strong west winds. Look for a high of 21. Tonight, clearing skies, 30% chance of showers early in the evening. Look for a low of 10. Friday, mix of sun and cloud, wind northwest 30, gusting to 50 near noon, high of 22. Saturday, sunny with a high of 20. We've got mix of sun and cloud on Sunday with a high of 21. Sun and cloud mix on Monday, 21 is your high. And once again on Tuesday, you'll see a sun and cloud mix with a high of 21.
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0: 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Members would be able to use one co-op number in Middle Lake, Lake Lenoir, Leroy, Watson, and the Anaheim Card Lock across 5 card locks, 4 gas bars, 3 food stores, 2 locations with liquor selections, and 3 agro centers with bulk petroleum. 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
3: Food, fun, and festivities of all kinds at Bruno Cherry Sunday on August 9th. 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Cherry Sunday this weekend in Bruno. Increasing cloud today, 30% chance of showers and risk of an afternoon thunderstorm. Strong west winds. Look for a high of 21. Tonight, clearing skies, 30% chance of showers early in the evening. Look for a low of 10. Friday, mix of sun and cloud, wind northwest 30, gusting to 50 near noon, high of 22. Saturday, sunny with a high of 20. We've got mix of sun and cloud on Sunday with a high of 21. Sun and cloud mix on Monday, 21 is your high. And once again on Tuesday, you'll see a sun and cloud mix with a high of 21.
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2: 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The Saskatchewan Health Authority is expanding its online lab appointment booking system to three more communities. Residents in Kamsack can begin booking online starting August 4th, followed by Priestville on August 5th and Kenora on August 6th. Appointments will be available about a week after booking opens. Patients can schedule blood and urine collection and, at select locations, ECGs and glucose tolerance tests. Walk-in services will continue to be available at all SHA laboratory locations. The Saskatchewan Health Authority is reporting more than $67,000 in misappropriated public funds in the latest Losses of Public Money report tabled with the Standing Committee on Public Accounts. The largest case involved an employee who hired his own business for SHA work and approved the invoices, resulting in a loss of more than $65,000. The money's been repaid, the employee was terminated, and the SHA says it's strengthening conflict of interest controls. One of Canada's rising bluegrass bands is making a stop in Saskatchewan. Toronto's Duke Street Turnaround will perform at the Little Manitou Art Gallery in Manitou Beach during a one-night-only concert while attending the Northern Lights Bluegrass Festival. Showtime is 8 p.m. Audiences can expect a mix of traditional bluegrass, Canadiana, fiddle tunes, and original songs, along with the band's signature vocal harmonies and high-energy acoustic sound. Music and comedy are coming together in Watson as Washboard Hank returns to the New Horizons Center on Friday, August 14th. Known for his unique washboard performances, homemade instruments, and hilarious storytelling, Washboard Hank delivers a show filled with country music, humor, and audience participation. His previous Watson performance had crowds laughing, singing along, and enjoying his one-of-a-kind blend of musicianship and entertainment. For tickets or more information, call or text Jim at 306-287-7130. A 40-year-old Saskatoon man is dead following a single vehicle rollover on Highway 11 north of Hanley Tuesday morning. Saskatoon RCMP responded to the crash at about 4:25 a.m. on August 4th. Four people were in the vehicle at the time of the rollover. One passenger was pronounced dead at the scene while another was taken to hospital with non-life-threatening injuries. The driver and another passenger were not injured. RCMP continued to investigate with assistance from a collision reconstructionist. When you see local news happening, tell us. 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
2: The Saskatoon Senior Baseball League Championship will be decided a little differently this year. Instead of the traditional two-day tournament, the Marysburg Royals and Saskatoon River Pirates will battle in a best-of-three final. Games 1 and 2 are set for Saturday in Marysburg, with a third game, if needed, scheduled for early next week in Saskatoon, says Royals Curtis Strebe.
3: Us and the Saskatoon, the River Pirates, are going to play best-of-three league final. Games 1 and 2 will be out here in Marysburg on Saturday at 1 o'clock and 4 o'clock. And then Game 3, if necessary, will be in Saskatoon early next week.
2: First pitch is at 1 p.m. with Game 2 to follow at 4 p.m. The largest home crowd in the three-year history of the Saskatoon Berries saw the team complete the 2026 regular season on a high with an 11-2 victory over the Moose Jaw Miller Express Wednesday night. The Berries lashed out 19 hits, 8 of them for extra bases, as Saskatoon finished with a 38-18 record, good for second place in the East Division behind Moose Jaw's 41-15 log. While the contest had no bearing on the final league standings with key players resting on the bench, it was a solid display of the Berries' prowess for the regular season closer. Ernie Clement's two

0: And Homer in the 10th inning lifted the Toronto Blue Jays to a 5-4 win over the Houston Astros Wednesday. The game was all tied at 3 entering the 10th with the automatic runner on second when Clement sent the first pitch from Bennett Sousa into left field to put the Jays on top. The Toronto Argonauts at 3-4 come off a bye week to host the 4-4 Calgary Stampeders at BMO Field tonight for the CFL Thursday night session. It'll be the Argos' first game this season at the venue, which hosted 6 World Cup matches.
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0: Mostly cloudy today with a 30% chance of showers this afternoon, risk of a thunderstorm, and gusty northwest winds, high of 21. Tonight, cloudy, 30% chance of showers, then clearing later in the evening, low of 10. Friday, sun and cloud mix, high of 22. Saturday, sunny and a high of 20. Sunday, Monday, and Tuesday, all a mix of sun and cloud, all with a high of 21. 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
8: 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Strong west winds. Look for a high of 21. Tonight, clearing skies, 30% chance of showers early in the evening. Look for a low of 10. Friday, mix of sun and cloud, wind northwest 30, gusting to 50 near noon, high of 22. Saturday, sunny with a high of 20. We've got mix of sun and cloud on Sunday with a high of 21. Sun and cloud mix on Monday, 21 is your high. And once again on Tuesday, you'll see a sun and cloud mix with a high of 21.
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3: 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Increasing cloud today, 30% chance of showers and risk of an afternoon thunderstorm. Strong west winds. Look for a high of 21. Tonight, clearing skies, 30% chance of showers early in the evening. Look for a low of 10. Friday, mix of sun and cloud. Wind northwest 30, gusting to 50 near noon, high of 22. Saturday, sunny with a high of 20. We've got mix of sun and cloud on Sunday with a high of 21. Sun and cloud mix on Monday, 21 is your high. And once again on Tuesday, you'll see a sun and cloud mix with a high of 21.
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1: 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A 40-year-old Saskatoon man is dead following a single vehicle rollover on Highway 11 north of Hanley early Tuesday morning. Saskatoon RCMP responded to the crash at about 4:25 a.m. on August 4th. Four people were in the vehicle at the time of the rollover. One passenger was pronounced dead at the scene, while another was taken to hospital with non-life-threatening injuries. The driver and another passenger were not injured. RCMP continue to investigate with assistance from a collision reconstructionist. Vintage vehicle enthusiasts are invited to take part in the Humboldt Vintage Club's Summer Vintage Tractor Run on Sunday, August 9th. Participants will leave from the parking lot south of Cordy's Garage in Munster at 10 a.m. and travel the old Highway 5 route to St. Gregor for lunch at the Seniors Hall before returning to Munster. Classic tractor and car owners, as well as community members joining for lunch, are asked to register by August 6th. For details, contact Ralph Kiefer at 306-231-7886. Bluegrass fans won't want to miss Duke Street Turnaround when the Toronto-based group takes the stage at the Little Manitou Art Gallery in Manitou Beach. The band has become a favorite on Ontario's Bluegrass Festival circuit and has even gained national attention after performing during a live stream hosted by rapper Drake in 2025. The one-night-only concert begins at 8 p.m. Saturday night and promises an evening of outstanding musicianship and toe-tapping entertainment. Booking a lab appointment is about to get easier for residents of Camsack, Priestville, and Kenora. The Saskatchewan Health Authority says its online patient booking system is available 24 hours a day and requires only a valid health card and phone number or email address to confirm appointments. Anyone needing assistance can still call the SHA Patient Booking Center while walk-in appointments remain available. The expansion is part of the Health Authority's ongoing effort to improve access to laboratory services across Saskatchewan. Two Saskatchewan Health Authority employees have been fired following separate cases involving misappropriated public money. One employee diverted a $2,000 donation for personal use, while another improperly approved payments to his own business, resulting in a $65,100 loss. According to the province's latest public money losses report, both amounts have been fully recovered. The SHA says it's reviewing its donation procedures and enhancing oversight to prevent similar incidents. When you see local news happening, tell us. Click on Submit News at discoverhumboldt.com or the Discover Humboldt app.
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1: It should be a tightly contested Saskatoon Senior Baseball League final this weekend. The Marysburg Royals and Saskatoon River Pirates split their four regular season meetings, setting the stage for a best-of-three championship series beginning Saturday in Marysburg. Royals veteran Curtis Strebe says the River Pirates have quickly become one of the league's top young teams.
2: A new team that has been very committed to our league. Talented, yeah. They had a really good year this year. If I'm correct, we split with them 2-2. It'll be a good series. They're a very good young team. So, yeah, it's great to see. It's good to see for the league.
1: Fans can enjoy the full ballpark experience with a concession open throughout the day. 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The largest home crowd in the three-year history of the Saskatoon Berries saw the team complete the 2026 regular season on a high with an 11-2 victory over the Moose Jaw Miller Express Wednesday night. The Berries lashed out 19 hits, 8 of them for extra bases, as Saskatoon finished with a 38-18 record, good for second place in the East Division behind Moose Jaw's 41-15 log. While the contest had no bearing on the final league standings with key players resting on the bench, it was a solid display of the Berries' prowess for their regular season closer. Ernie Clement's two-run homer in the 10th inning lifted the Toronto Blue Jays to a 5-4 win over the Houston Astros Wednesday. The game was all tied at 3 entering the 10th, with the automatic runner on second when Clement sent the first pitch from Bennett Sousa into left field to put the Jays on top.

0: The Toronto Argonauts at 3-4 come off a bye week to host the 4-4 Calgary Stampeders at BMO Field tonight for the CFL Thursday night session. It'll be the Argos' first game this season at the venue, which hosted 6 World Cup matches.
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0: Mostly cloudy today with a 30% chance of showers this afternoon, risk of a thunderstorm, and gusty northwest winds, high of 21. Tonight, cloudy, 30% chance of showers, then clearing later in the evening, low of 10. Friday, sun and cloud mix, high of 22. Saturday, sunny and a high of 20. Sunday, Monday, and Tuesday, all a mix of sun and cloud, all with a high of 21. 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
8: 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Strong west winds. Look for a high of 21. Tonight, clearing skies, 30% chance of showers early in the evening. Look for a low of 10. Friday, mix of sun and cloud, wind northwest 30, gusting to 50 near noon, high of 22. Saturday, sunny with a high of 20. We've got mix of sun and cloud on Sunday with a high of 21.

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5: Food, fun, and festivities of all kinds at Bruno Cherry Sunday on August 9th. 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Cherry Sunday this weekend in Bruno. Increasing cloud today, 30% chance of showers and risk of an afternoon thunderstorm. Strong west winds. Look for a high of 21. Tonight, clearing skies, 30% chance of showers early in the evening. Look for a low of 10. Friday, mix of sun and cloud, wind northwest 30, gusting to 50 near noon, high of 22. Saturday, sunny with a high of 20. We've got mix of sun and cloud on Sunday with a high of 21. Sun and cloud mix on Monday, 21 is your high. And once again on Tuesday, you'll see a sun and cloud mix with a high of 21.
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1: Prairie crop specialists are encouraging farmers to scout fields regularly as insect pressures continue to evolve through the growing season. Saskatchewan Agriculture's insect specialist, Dr. James Tansey, says farmers should be monitoring for Bertha armyworm.
2: To scout for these, you're going to look at a meter by a meter, and you're going to mark that out. I like to scratch my heel into the soil to mark it out. Bend all the plants in that meter by meter and knock everything off the plants. So they do tend to fall off the plants and collect on the ground, and in the leaf litter, you might need to dig through the leaf

0: litter. Rinse and repeat. 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
1: He notes there's also reports of damaging populations of pea aphids showing up in lentils. For Golden West, I'm Glendalee Allen Vossler.
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2: 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The Saskatchewan Health Authority is expanding its online lab appointment booking system to three more communities. Residents in Kamsack can begin booking online starting August 4th, followed by Priestville on August 5th and Kenora on August 6th. Appointments will be available about a week after booking opens. Patients can schedule blood and urine collection and, at select locations, ECGs and glucose tolerance tests. Walk-in services will continue to be available at all SHA laboratory locations. The Saskatchewan Health Authority is reporting more than $67,000 in misappropriated public funds in the latest losses of public money report tabled with the Standing Committee on Public Accounts. The largest case involved an employee who hired his own business for SHA work and approved the invoices, resulting in a loss of more than $65,000. The money's been repaid, the employee was terminated, and the SHA says it's strengthening conflict of interest controls. One of Canada's rising bluegrass bands is making a stop in Saskatchewan. Toronto's Duke Street Turnaround will perform at the Little Manitou Art Gallery in Manitou Beach during a one-night-only concert while attending the Northern Lights Bluegrass Festival. Showtime is 8 p.m. Audiences can expect a mix of traditional bluegrass, Canadiana, fiddle tunes, and original songs, along with the band's signature vocal harmonies and high-energy acoustic sound. Music and comedy are coming together in Watson as Washboard Hank returns to the New Horizons Center on Friday, August 14th. Known for his unique washboard performances, homemade instruments, and hilarious storytelling, Washboard Hank delivers a show filled with country music, humor, and audience participation. His previous Watson performance had crowds laughing, singing along,

0: and enjoying his one-of-a-kind blend of musicianship and entertainment. For tickets or more information, call or text Jim at 306-287-7130. A 40-year-old Saskatoon man is dead following a single vehicle rollover on Highway 11 north of Hanley Tuesday morning. Saskatoon RCMP responded to the crash at about 4:25 a.m. on August 4th. Four people were in the vehicle at the time of the rollover. One passenger was pronounced dead at the scene, while another was taken to hospital with non-life-threatening injuries. The driver and another passenger were not injured. RCMP continued to investigate with assistance from a collision reconstructionist. When you see local news happening, tell us. Click on Submit News at discoverhumboldt.com or the Discover Humboldt app.
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0: The Saskatoon Senior Baseball League Championship will be decided a little differently this year. Instead of the traditional two-day tournament, the Marysburg Royals and Saskatoon River Pirates will battle in a best-of-three final. Games 1 and 2 are set for Saturday in Marysburg, with a third game, if needed, scheduled for early next week in Saskatoon, says Royals Curtis Strebe.
2: Us and the Saskatoon, the River Pirates, are going to play best-of-three league final. Games 1 and 2 will be out here in Marysburg on Saturday at 1 o'clock and 4 o'clock. And then Game 3, if necessary, will be in Saskatoon early next week.
0: First pitch is at 1 p.m. with Game 2 to follow at 4 p.m. The largest home crowd in the three-year history of the Saskatoon Berries saw the team complete the 2026 regular season on a high with an 11-2 victory over the Moose Jaw Miller Express Wednesday night. The Berries lashed out 19 hits, 8 of them for extra bases, as Saskatoon finished with a 38-18 record, good for second place in the East Division behind Moose Jaw's 41-15 log. While the contest had no bearing on the final league standings with key players resting on the bench, it was a solid display of the Berries' prowess for the regular season closer. Ernie Clement's two-run homer in the 10th inning lifted the Toronto Blue Jays to a 5-4 win over the Houston Astros Wednesday. The game was all tied at 3 entering the 10th, with the automatic runner on second when Clement sent the first pitch from Bennett Sousa into left field to put the Jays on top. The Toronto Argonauts at 3-4 come off a bye week to host the 4-4 Calgary Stampeders at BMO Field tonight for the CFL Thursday night session. It'll be the Argos' first game this season at the venue, which hosted 6 World Cup matches.
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0: Mostly cloudy today with a 30% chance of showers this afternoon, risk of a thunderstorm, and gusty northwest winds, high of 21. Tonight, cloudy, 30% chance of showers, then clearing later in the evening, low of 10. Friday, sun and cloud mix, high of 22. Saturday, sunny and a high of 20. Sunday, Monday, and Tuesday, all a mix of sun and cloud, all with a high of 21. 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

0: Ria May and Ooh Love. Good afternoon. I'm Ken O'Neill. For the first time since, what, back in April, the Toronto Blue Jays have won three series in a row. Yesterday afternoon, it was a 5-4 10th inning win against Houston. I don't think we can rule them out just yet. This afternoon, a single makeup game in Chicago. Then tomorrow, the Jays play Philly through the weekend, and they're back at home Monday to welcome the Red Sox. Gracie Abrams is next.
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3: 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Tonight, cloudy, a 30% chance of showers early in the evening, then clearing later on. Gusty northwest winds abating later in the evening. Look for a low of 10. Friday, mix of sun and cloud, wind becoming northwest 30, gusting to 50 near noon, a high of 22. Saturday, sunny, a high of 20. Next 3 days, a mix of sun and cloud. Look for Sunday's high of 21, Monday, a high of 21, and Tuesday, once again, a high of 21.
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0: Alessia Cara and Trust My Lonely. I'm Ken O'Neill. Think about this when you're making breakfast tomorrow. How we prepare eggs could either be good or bad for us. You ever thought about this? Poached eggs are listed as the healthiest way, with boiled a close second. Of course, fried eggs, less healthy. I was surprised to see that scrambled eggs made with butter and milk came in last place. Of course they did. The tastiest breakfast, always the least healthy. And then you add the bacon, cheese, toast and jam, hash browns. The egg isn't the problem. Ariana Grande coming up.
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6: 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Cherry Sunday this weekend in Bruno. High of 21 this afternoon. Tonight, cloudy, a 30% chance of showers early in the evening, then clearing later on. Gusty northwest winds abating later in the evening. Look for a low of 10. Friday, mix of sun and cloud, wind becoming northwest 30, gusting to 50 near noon, a high of 22. Saturday, sunny, a high of 20. Next 3 days, a mix of sun and cloud. Look for Sunday's high of 21, Monday a high of 21, and Tuesday, once again, a high of 21.
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0: 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I'm Ken O'Neill. 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
2: 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I'm Anthony Ross. A 40-year-old Saskatoon man is dead following a single vehicle rollover on Highway 11 north of Hanley early Tuesday morning. Saskatoon RCMP responded to the crash at about 4:25 a.m. on August 4th. Four people were in the vehicle at the time of the rollover. One passenger was pronounced dead at the scene, while another was taken to the hospital with non-life-threatening injuries. The driver and another passenger were not injured. RCMP continued to investigate with assistance from a collision reconstructionist. Vintage vehicle enthusiasts.

0: Enthusiasts are invited to take part in the Humboldt Vintage Club's Summer Vintage Tractor and Car Run on Sunday, August 9th. Participants will leave from the parking lot south of Cordy's Garage in Munster at 10 a.m. and travel the old Highway 5 route to St. Gregor for lunch at the Seniors Hall before returning to Munster. Classic tractor and car owners, as well as community members joining for lunch, are asked to register by August 6th. For details, contact Ralph Kiefer at 306-231-7886. Bluegrass fans won't want to miss Duke Street Turnaround when the Toronto-based group takes the stage at the Little Manitou Art Gallery in Manitou Beach. The band has become a favorite on Ontario's Bluegrass Festival circuit and even gained national attention after performing during a live stream hosted by rapper Drake in 2025. The one-night-only concert begins at 8 p.m. and promises an evening of outstanding musicianship and toe-tapping entertainment. Booking a lab appointment is about to get easier for residents of Kamsack, Priestville, and Kenora. The Saskatchewan Health Authority says its online patient booking system is available 24 hours a day and only requires a valid health card and a phone number or email address to confirm appointments. Anyone needing assistance can still call the SHA Patient Booking Center, while walk-in appointments remain available. The expansion is part of Health Authority's ongoing effort to improve access to laboratory services across Saskatchewan. Two Saskatchewan Health Authority employees have been fired following separate cases involving misappropriated public money. One employee diverted a $2,000 donation for personal use, while another improperly approved payments to his own business, resulting in a $65,100 loss. According to the province's latest public money losses report, both amounts have been fully recovered. The SHA says it's reviewing its donation procedures and enhancing oversight to prevent similar incidents. See the full stories at discoverhumboldt.com. Go here and click Submit News when you see local news happening.
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0: It should be a tightly contested Saskatoon Senior Baseball League final this weekend. The Marysburg Royals and Saskatoon River Pirates split their four regular season meetings, setting the stage for a best-of-three championship series beginning Saturday in Marysburg. Royals veteran Curtis Strebe says the River Pirates have quickly become one of the league's top young teams.
2: A new team that has been very committed to our league. Talented, yeah. They had a really good year this year. If I'm correct, we split with them 2-2. It'll be a good series. They're a very good young team. So, yeah, it's great to see. It's good to see for the league.
0: Fans can also enjoy the full ballpark experience with a concession open throughout the day. The largest home crowd in the three-year history of the Saskatoon Berries saw the team complete the 2026 regular season on a high with an 11-2 victory over the Moose Jaw Miller Express Wednesday night. The Berries lashed out 19 hits, 8 of them for extra bases, as Saskatoon finished with a 38-18 record, good for second place in the East Division behind Moose Jaw's 41-15 log. While the contest had no bearing on final league standings with key players resting on the bench, it was a solid display of the Berries' prowess for the regular season closer. Ernie Clement's two-run homer in the 10th inning lifted the Toronto Blue Jays to a 5-4 win over the Houston Astros Wednesday. The game was tied at 3-3, entering the 10th with the automatic runner on second when Clement sent the first pitch from Bennett Souza 0-1 into left field to put the Blue Jays on top. The Toronto Argonauts at 3-4 come off a bye week to host the Calgary Stampeders 4-4 at BMO Field tonight for the CFL Thursday night session. It will be the Argonauts' first game this season at the venue, which hosted 6 World Cup matches.
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0: Tonight, the sky should be clearing up with a northwest wind of 30 kilometers, gusting to 50, becoming light this evening. Low of 8. Tomorrow, a mix of sun and cloud, high of 23 with 30 kilometer winds, gusting to 50 in the morning. Saturday, it's sunny with a high of 25. Sunday, cloudy with a 60% chance.

0: showers, high of 23. And Monday, a mix of sun and cloud with a high of 26. 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
1: 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Tonight, cloudy, a 30% chance of showers early in the evening, then clearing later on. Gusty northwest winds abating later in the evening. Look for a low of 10. Friday, mix of sun and cloud, wind becoming northwest 30, gusting to 50 near noon, a high of 22. Saturday, sunny, a high of 20. Next 3 days, a mix of sun and cloud. Look for Sunday's high of 21, Monday, a high of 21, and Tuesday, once again, a high of 21.
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11: 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Cherry Sunday, this weekend in Bruno. High of 21 this afternoon. Tonight, cloudy, a 30% chance of showers early in the evening, then clearing later on. Gusty northwest winds abating later in the evening. Look for a low of 10. Friday, mix of sun and cloud, wind becoming northwest 30, gusting to 50 near noon, a high of 22. Saturday, sunny, a high of 20. Next 3 days, a mix of sun and cloud. Look for Sunday's high of 21, Monday, a high of 21, and Tuesday, once again, a high of 21.
12: From Highway 5 to 20.
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That's The Velt from Deadmau5 and Chris James. I'm Ken O'Neill. You know, laundry day could soon be optional. A new shirt has been invented. They say you can wear for 30 days straight without washing, thanks to fabric infused with metals like copper, silver, and zinc that are supposed to fight odors.

0: the price starts at about $100 Canadian. So it's not exactly cheap. But if it really works, that's a month of wearing the same shirt. 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
2: 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I'm Anthony Ross. The Saskatchewan Health Authority is expanding its online lab appointment booking system to three more communities. Residents in Kamsack can begin booking online starting August 4th, followed by Priestville on August 5th and Kenora on August 6th. Appointments will be available about a week after booking opens. Patients can schedule blood and urine collection and at select locations, ECGs and glucose tolerance tests. Walk-in services will continue to be available at all SHA laboratory locations. The Saskatchewan Health Authority is reporting more than $67,000 in misappropriated public funds. In the latest Losses of Public Money report, tabled with the Standing Committee on Public Accounts. The largest case involved an employee who hired his own business for SHA work and approved the invoices, resulting in a loss of more than $65,000. The money has been repaid, the employee was terminated, and the SHA says it's

0: strengthening conflict of interest controls. One of Canada's rising bluegrass bands is making a stop in Saskatchewan. Toronto's Duke Street Turnaround will perform at the Little Manitou Art Gallery in Manitou Beach during a one-night-only concert while attending the Northern Lights Bluegrass Festival. Showtime is 8 p.m. Audiences can expect a mix of traditional bluegrass, fiddle tunes, and original songs, along with the band's signature vocal harmonies and high-energy acoustic sound. Music and comedy are coming together in Watson as Washboard Hank returns to the New Horizons Center on Friday, August 14th. Known for his unique washboard performances, homemade instruments, and hilarious storytelling, Washboard Hank delivers a show filled with country music, humor, and audience participation. His previous Watson performance had crowds laughing, singing along, and enjoying his one-of-a-kind blend of musicianship and entertainment. For tickets or more information, call or text Jim at 306-287-7130. A 40-year-old Saskatoon man is dead following a single-vehicle rollover on Highway 11 north of Hanley early Tuesday morning. Saskatoon RCMP responded to the crash at about 4:25 a.m. on August 4th. Four people were in the vehicle at the time of the rollover, while another was taken to the hospital with non-life-threatening injuries. The driver and another passenger were not injured. RCMP continued to investigate with assistance from a collision reconstructionist. See the full stories at discoverhumboldt.com. 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
0: The Saskatoon Senior Baseball League Championship will be decided a little differently this year. Instead of the traditional two-day tournament, the Marysburg Royals and Saskatoon River Pirates will battle in a best-of-three final. Games 1 and 2 are set for Saturday in Marysburg, with a third game, if needed, scheduled for early next week in Saskatoon, says the Royals' Curtis Strebe.
2: Us and the Saskatoon, the River Pirates, are going to play best-of-three league final. Games 1 and 2 will be out here in Marysburg on Saturday at 1 o'clock and 4 o'clock. And then Game 3, if necessary, will be in Saskatoon early next week.
0: First pitch is at 1 p.m., with Game 2 to follow at 4 p.m. The largest home crowd in the three-year history of the Saskatoon Berries saw the team complete the 2026 regular season on a high with an 11-2 victory over the Moose Jaw Miller Express Wednesday night. The Berries lashed out 19 hits, 8 of them for extra bases, as Saskatoon finished with a 38-18 record, good for second place in the East Division behind Moose Jaw's 41-15 log. While the contest had no bearing on final league standings with key players resting on the bench, it was a solid display of the Berries' prowess for the regular season closer. Ernie Clement's two-run homer in the 10th inning lifted the Toronto Blue Jays to a 5-4 win over the Houston Astros Wednesday. The game was tied at 3-all, entering the 10th with the automatic runner on second when Clement sent the first pitch from Bennett Souza 0-1 into left field to put the Blue Jays on top. The Toronto Argonauts at 3-4 come off a bye week to host the Calgary Stampeders 4-4 at BMO Field tonight for the CFL Thursday night session. It will be the Argonauts' first game this season at the venue, which hosted 6 World Cup matches.
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0: Tonight, the sky should be clearing up with a northwest wind of 30 kilometers, gusting to 50, becoming light this evening. Low of 8. Tomorrow, a mix of sun and cloud, high of 23 with 30 kilometer winds, gusting to 50 in the morning. Saturday, it's sunny with a high of 25. Sunday, cloudy with a 60% chance of showers, high of 23. And Monday, a mix of sun and cloud with a high of 26. 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
6: 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Tonight, cloudy, a 30% chance of showers early in the evening, then clearing later on. Gusty northwest winds abating later in the evening. Look for a low of 10. Friday, mix of sun and cloud, wind becoming northwest 30, gusting to 50 near noon, a high of 22. Saturday, sunny, a high of 20. Next 3 days, a mix of sun and cloud. Look for Sunday's high of 21, Monday, a high of 21, and Tuesday, once again, a high of 21.
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0: Friday, mix of sun and cloud, wind becoming northwest 30, gusting to 50 near noon, a high of 22. Saturday, sunny, a high of 20. Next 3 days, a mix of sun and cloud. Look for Sunday's high of 21, Monday, a high of 21, and Tuesday, once again, a high of 21.
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0: It's Walk Off the Earth with Ken O'Neill. Fire in My Soul, Miles Smith, and Stargazing coming up. Have you checked out the feature, Her Voice? 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
2: 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I'm Anthony Ross. A 40-year-old Saskatoon man is dead following a single vehicle rollover on Highway 11 north of Hanley early Tuesday morning. Saskatoon

0: Gatun RCMP responded to the crash at about 4:25 a.m. on August 4th. Four people were in the vehicle at the time of the rollover. One passenger was pronounced dead at the scene, while another was taken to the hospital with non-life-threatening injuries. The driver and another passenger were not injured. RCMP continued to investigate with assistance from a collision reconstructionist. Vintage vehicle enthusiasts are invited to take part in the Humboldt Vintage Club's Summer Vintage Tractor and Car Run on Sunday, August 9th. Participants will leave from the parking lot south of Cordy's Garage in Munster at 10 a.m. and travel the old Highway 5 route to St. Gregor for lunch at the Seniors Hall before returning to Munster. Classic tractor and car owners, as well as community members joining for lunch, are asked to register by August 6th. For details, contact Ralph Kiefer at 306-231-7886. Bluegrass fans won't want to miss Duke Street Turnaround when the Toronto-based group takes the stage at the Little Manitou Art Gallery in Manitou Beach. The band has become a favorite on Ontario's Bluegrass Festival circuit and even gained national attention after performing during a live stream hosted by rapper Drake in 2025. The one-night-only concert begins at 8 p.m., and promises an evening of outstanding musicianship and toe-tapping entertainment. Booking a lab appointment is about to get easier for residents of Kamsack, Priestville, and Kenora. The Saskatchewan Health Authority says its online patient booking system is available 24 hours a day and only requires a valid health card and a phone number or email address to confirm appointments. Anyone needing assistance can still call the SHA Patient Booking Center, while walk-in appointments remain available. The expansion is part of Health Authority's ongoing effort to improve access to laboratory services across Saskatchewan. Two Saskatchewan Health Authority employees have been fired following separate cases involving misappropriated public money. One employee diverted a $2,000 donation for personal use, while another improperly approved payments to his own business, resulting in a $65,100 loss. According to the province's latest public money losses report, both amounts have been fully recovered. The SHA says it's reviewing its donation procedures and enhancing oversight to prevent similar incidents. See the full stories at discoverhumboldt.com. Go here and click Submit News when you see local news happening.
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0: It should be a tightly contested Saskatoon Senior Baseball League final this weekend. The Marysburg Royals and Saskatoon River Pirates split their four regular season meetings, setting the stage for a best-of-three championship series beginning Saturday in Marysburg. Royals veteran Curtis Strebe says the River Pirates have quickly become one of the league's top young teams.
2: A new team that has been very committed to our league. Talented, yeah. They had a really good year this year. If I'm correct, we split with them 2-2. It'll be a good series. They're a very good young team. So, yeah, it's great to see. It's good to see for the league.
0: Fans can also enjoy the full ballpark experience with a concession open throughout the day. The largest home crowd in the three-year history of the Saskatoon Berries saw the team complete the 2026 regular season on a high with an 11-2 victory over the Moose Jaw Miller Express Wednesday night. The Berries lashed out 19 hits, 8 of them for extra bases, as Saskatoon finished with a 38-18 record, good for second place in the East Division behind Moose Jaw's 41-15 log. While the contest had no bearing on final league standings with key players resting on the bench, it was a solid display of the Berries' prowess for the regular season closer. Ernie Clement's two-run homer in the 10th inning lifted the Toronto Blue Jays to a 5-4 win over the Houston Astros Wednesday. The game was tied at 3-all, entering the 10th with the automatic runner on second when Clement sent the first pitch from Bennett Souza 0-1 into left field to put the Blue Jays on top. The Toronto Argonauts at 3-4 come off a bye week to host the Calgary Stampeders 4-4 at BMO Field tonight for the CFL Thursday night session. It will be the Argonauts' first game this season at the venue, which hosted six World Cup matches.
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0: Tonight, the sky should be clearing up with a northwest wind.

0: Wind of 30 kilometers, gusting to 50, becoming light this evening. Low of 8. Tomorrow, a mix of sun and cloud, high of 23 with 30 kilometer winds, gusting to 50 in the morning. Saturday, it's sunny with a high of 25. Sunday, cloudy with a 60% chance of showers, high of 23. And Monday, a mix of sun and cloud with a high of 26. 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

We're the soundtrack for your summer of 26. I'm Ken O'Neill. Young Bombs and Aloe Black coming up. Here's Harry Styles and American Girls.

0: Afternoon, it's Ken O'Neill with Young Bombs and Aloe Black. That's Better Day. Have you noticed the days getting shorter? It's happening during August. We lose about 3 minutes of daylight every day on the prairies. And by the end of the month, sunsets are going to be between 90 minutes and 2 hours earlier than they are right now. Zara Larson and Midnight Sun is coming up.
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8: 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Tonight, cloudy, a 30% chance of showers early in the evening, then clearing later on. Gusty northwest winds abating later in the evening. Look for a low of 10. Friday, mix of sun and cloud, wind becoming northwest 30, gusting to 50 near noon, a high of 22. Saturday, sunny, a high of 20. Next 3 days, a mix of sun and cloud. Look for Sunday's high of 21, Monday, a high of 21, and Tuesday, once again, a high of 21.
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0: Far Away, that's Nickelback, and I'm Ken O'Neill. Martin Garrix and Ed Sheeran's Repeat It on the way. Today is National Root Beer Float Day. Don't confuse that with National Beer Day. That's tomorrow. You know, when we take the root out and just get down to business.
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9: 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Cherry Sunday, this weekend in Bruno. High of 21 this afternoon. Tonight, cloudy, a 30% chance of showers early in the evening, then clearing later on. Gusty northwest winds abating later in the evening. Look for a low of 10. Friday, mix of sun and cloud, wind becoming northwest 30, gusting to 50 near noon, a high of 22. Saturday, sunny, a high of 20.

0: Tegan and Sarah with Closer. I'm Ken O'Neill. Newsroom working on your 4 o'clock update. It's not that far away. Nikki, Ewer, and Daisy coming up. Have you signed up for the Daily News? 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
2: 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I'm Anthony Ross. The Saskatchewan Health Authority is expanding its online lab appointment booking system to three more communities. Residents in Kamsack can begin booking online starting August 4th, followed by Priestville on August 5th and Kenora on August 6th. Appointments will be available about a week after booking opens. Patients can schedule blood and urine collection and at select locations, ECGs and glucose tolerance tests. Walk-in services will continue to be available at all SHA laboratory locations. The Saskatchewan Health Authority is reporting more than $67,000 in misappropriated public funds. In the latest losses of public money report, tabled with the Standing Committee on Public Accounts. The largest case involved an employee who hired his own business for SHA work and approved the invoices, resulting in a loss of more than $65,000. The money has been repaid, the employee was terminated, and the SHA says it's strengthening conflict of interest controls. One of Canada's rising bluegrass bands is making a stop in Saskatchewan. Toronto's Duke Street Turnaround will perform at the Little Manitou Art Gallery in Manitou Beach during a one-night-only concert while attending the Northern Lights Bluegrass Festival. Showtime is 8 p.m. Audiences can expect a mix of traditional bluegrass, fiddle tunes, and original songs, along with the band's signature vocal harmonies and high-energy acoustic sound. Music and comedy are coming together in Watson as Washboard Hank returns to the New Horizons Center on Friday, August 14th. Known for his unique washboard performances, homemade instruments, and hilarious storytelling, Washboard Hank delivers a show filled with country music, humor, and audience participation. His previous Watson performance had crowds laughing, singing along, and enjoying his one-of-a-kind blend of musicianship and entertainment. For tickets or more information, call or text Jim at 30-

206-287-7130. A 40-year-old Saskatoon man is dead following a single-vehicle rollover on Highway 11 north of Hanley early Tuesday morning. Saskatoon RCMP responded to the crash at about 4:25 a.m. on August 4th. Four people were in the vehicle at the time of the rollover, while another was taken to the hospital with non-life-threatening injuries. The driver and another passenger were not injured. RCMP continued to investigate with assistance from a collision reconstructionist. See the full stories at discoverhumboldt.com. Go here and click.

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0: The Saskatoon Senior Baseball League Championship will be decided a little differently this year. Instead of the traditional two-day tournament, the Marysburg Royals and Saskatoon River Pirates will battle in a best-of-three final. Games 1 and 2 are set for Saturday in Marysburg, with a third game, if needed, scheduled for early next week in Saskatoon, says the Royals' Curtis Strebe.
2: Us and the Saskatoon, the River Pirates, are going to play best-of-three league final. Games 1 and 2 will be out here in Marysburg on Saturday at 1 o'clock and 4 o'clock. And then Game 3, if necessary, will be in Saskatoon early next week.
0: First pitch is at 1 p.m., with Game 2 to follow at 4 p.m. The largest home crowd in the three-year history of the Saskatoon Berries saw the team complete the 2026 regular season on a high with an 11-2 victory over the Moose Jaw Miller Express Wednesday night. The Berries lashed out 19 hits, 8 of them for extra bases, as Saskatoon finished with a 38-18 record, good for second place in the East Division behind Moose Jaw's 41-15 log. While the contest had no bearing on final league standings with key players resting on the bench, it was a solid display of the Berries' prowess for the regular season closer. Ernie Clement's two-run homer in the 10th inning lifted the Toronto Blue Jays to a 5-4 win over the Houston Astros Wednesday. The game was tied at 3-3, entering the 10th with the automatic runner on second when Clement sent the first pitch from Bennett Souza 0-1 into left field to put the Blue Jays on top. The Toronto Argonauts at 3-4 come off a bye week to host the Calgary Stampeders 4-4 at BMO Field tonight for the CFL Thursday night session. It will be the Argonauts' first game this season at the venue, which hosted 6 World Cup matches.
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0: Tonight, the sky should be clearing up with a northwest wind of 30 kilometers, gusting to 50, becoming light this evening. Low of 8. Tomorrow, a mix of sun and cloud, high of 23 with 30 kilometer winds, gusting to 50 in the morning. Saturday, it's sunny with a high of 25. Sunday, cloudy with a 60% chance of showers, high of 23. And Monday, a mix of sun and cloud with a high of 26. 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

0: Dancing in the Flames from The Weeknd. Afternoon, happy Thursday. I'm Ken O'Neill. When it comes to being in bed, there's a sweet spot for a better night's sleep. Let's talk the temperature. That temperature is 19 degrees, where most people sleep best. Nearly half of women say they overheat at night, compared to only 38% of men. No wonder couples argue over the thermostat. One person's perfect sleeping temperature is another person's reason for wearing socks and flannel pajamas.
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3: This Sunday from 2 p.m. to 4 p.m. at the Westminster United Church, a second round of auditions will be held for the Humboldt and Area Theater Club's fall production. 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Tonight, clearing this evening with 30-kilometer northwest winds, gusting to 50 and becoming light this evening, low of 8. Friday, a mix of sun and cloud and a high of 23. Saturday, the sun comes out, going up to 25. Sunday, down again to 23 with a 60% chance of rain. And Monday, a mix of sun and cloud with a high of 26.
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13: This Sunday from 2 p.m. to 4 p.m. at the Westminster United Church, a second round of auditions will be held for the Humboldt and Area Theatre Club's fall production. 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Tonight, clearing this evening with 30-kilometer northwest winds, gusting to 50 and becoming light this evening, low of 8. Friday, a mix of sun and cloud and a high of 23. Saturday, the sun comes out, going up to 25. Sunday, down again to 23 with a 60% chance of rain. And Monday, a mix of sun and cloud with a high of 26.
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0: My Happy Ending with Avril Lavigne. I'm Ken O'Neill. We've got a local news update coming at 5. And next, Sabrina Carpenter with Taste.
1: The board of directors for Lake Lenoir Co-op and Midway Co-op are proposing an amalgamation to become better together by creating a stronger, more sustainable co-op. 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Members would be able to use one co-op number in Middle Lake, Lake Lenoir, Leroy, Watson, and the Anaheim Card Lock. 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
2: 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I'm Anthony Ross. A 40-year-old Saskatoon man is dead following a single vehicle rollover on Highway 11 north of Hanley early Tuesday morning. Saskatoon RCMP responded to the crash at about 4:25 a.m. on August 4th. Four people were in the vehicle at the time of the rollover. One passenger was pronounced dead at the scene, while another was taken to the hospital with non-life-threatening injuries. The driver and another passenger were not injured. RCMP continued to investigate with assistance from a collision reconstructionist. Vintage vehicle enthusiasts are invited to take part in the Humboldt Vintage Club's Summer Vintage Tractor and Car Run on Sunday, August 9th. Participants will leave from the parking lot south of Cordy's Garage in Munster at 10 a.m. and travel the old Highway 5 route to St. Gregor for lunch at the Seniors Hall before returning to Munster. Classic tractor and car owners, as well as community members joining for lunch, are asked to register by August 6th. For details, contact Ralph Kiefer at 306-231-7886. Bluegrass fans won't want to miss Duke Street Turnaround when the Toronto-based group takes the stage at the Little Manitou Art Gallery in Manitou Beach. The band has become a favorite on Ontario's Bluegrass Festival circuit and even gained national attention after performing during a live stream hosted by rapper Drake in 2025. The one-night-only concert begins at 8 p.m. and promises an evening of outstanding musicianship and toe-tapping entertainment. Booking a lab appointment is about to get easier for residents of Kamsack, Priestville, and Kenora. The Saskatchewan Health Authority says its online patient booking system is available 24 hours.

0: hours a day and only requires a valid health card and a phone number or email address to confirm appointments. Anyone needing assistance can still call the SHA Patient Booking Center while walk-in appointments remain available. The expansion is part of health authorities' ongoing effort to improve access to laboratory services across Saskatchewan. Two Saskatchewan Health Authority employees have been fired following separate cases involving misappropriated public money. One employee diverted a $2,000 donation for personal use, while another improperly approved payments to his own business, resulting in a $65,100 loss. According to the province's latest public money losses report, both amounts have been fully recovered. The SHA says it's reviewing its donation procedures and enhancing oversight to prevent similar incidents. See the full stories at discoverhumboldt.com. 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
0: It should be a tightly contested Saskatoon Senior Baseball League final this weekend. The Marysburg Royals and Saskatoon River Pirates split their four regular season meetings, setting the stage for a best-of-three championship series beginning Saturday in Marysburg. Royals veteran Curtis Strebe says the River Pirates have quickly become one of the league's top young teams.
2: A new team that has been very committed to our league. Talented, yeah. They had a really good year this year. If I'm correct, we split with them 2-2. It'll be a good series. They're a very good young team. So, yeah, it's great to see. It's good to see for the league.
0: Fans can also enjoy the full ballpark experience with a concession open throughout the day. The largest home crowd in the three-year history of the Saskatoon Berries saw the team complete the 2026 regular season on a high with an 11-2 victory over the Moose Jaw Miller Express Wednesday night. The Berries lashed out 19 hits, 8 of them for extra bases, as Saskatoon finished

0: with a 38-18 record. Good for second place in the East Division behind Moose Jaw's 41-15 log. While the contest had no bearing on final league standings with key players resting on the bench, it was a solid display of the Barry's prowess for the regular season closer. Ernie Clement's two-run homer in the 10th inning lifted the Toronto Blue Jays to a 5-4 win over the Houston Astros Wednesday. The game was tied at 3-3, entering the 10th with the automatic runner on second when Clement sent the first pitch from Bennett Souza 0-1 into left field to put the Blue Jays on top. The Toronto Argonauts at 3-4 come off a bye week to host the Calgary Stampeders 4-4 at BMO Field tonight for the CFL Thursday night session. It will be the Argonauts' first game this season at the venue, which hosted 6 World Cup matches.
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0: Tonight, the sky should be clearing up with a northwest wind of 30 kilometers, gusting to 50, becoming light this evening. Low of 8. Tomorrow, a mix of sun and cloud, high of 23 with 30 kilometer winds, gusting to 50 in the morning. Saturday, it's sunny with a high of 25. Sunday, cloudy with a 60% chance of showers, high of 23. And Monday, a mix of sun and cloud with a high of 26. 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
7: This Sunday from 2 p.m. to 4 p.m. at the Westminster United Church, a second round of auditions will be held for the Humboldt and Area Theater Club's fall production. 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Tonight, clearing this evening with 30-kilometer northwest winds, gusting to 50 and becoming light this evening, low of 8. Friday, a mix of sun and cloud and a high of 23. Saturday, the sun comes out, going up to 25. Sunday, down again to 23 with a 60% chance of rain. And Monday, a mix of sun and cloud with a high of 26.
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0: Think about how much has changed in just 10 years. I'm Ken O'Neill. Some things are totally acceptable today, like, you know, talking to AI. It's completely normal. Were you doing that 10 years ago? Or going to a restaurant or movie by yourself isn't seen as so weird now. It's called self-care. And leaving a party early without making up excuses, people don't judge. They usually just say, good for you. It's amazing how quickly the rule book gets rewritten over the years, isn't it? Justin Bieber, Speed Demon, is coming up next.
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0: Manchester United Church. A second round of auditions will be held for the Humboldt and Area Theatre Club's fall production. Meet the directors of the 4 one-act plays planned for October and join in on the fun of local theatre. Tonight, clearing this evening with 30-kilometer northwest winds gusting to 50 and becoming light this evening, low of 8. Friday, a mix of sun and cloud and a high of 23. Saturday, the sun comes out, going up to 25. Sunday, down again to 23 with a 60% chance of rain. And Monday, a mix of sun and cloud with a high of 26.
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1: 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I'm Ken O'Neill. Billie Eilish, Birds of a Feather coming up for you. And don't miss the local news update. That's at 6.
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2: 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I'm Anthony Ross. The Saskatchewan Health Authority is expanding its online lab appointment booking system to three more communities. Residents in Kamsack can begin booking online starting August 4th, followed by Priestville on August 5th and Kenora on August 6th. Appointments will be available about a week after booking opens. Patients can schedule blood and urine collection and at select locations, ECGs and glucose tolerance tests. Walk-in services will continue to be available at all SHA laboratory locations. The Saskatchewan Health Authority is reporting more than $67,000 in misappropriated public funds. In the latest Losses of Public Money report, tabled with the Standing Committee on Public Accounts. The largest case involved an employee who hired his own business for SHA work and approved the invoices, resulting in a loss of more than $65,000. The money has been repaid, the employee was terminated, and the SHA says it's strengthening conflict of interest controls. One of Canada's rising bluegrass bands is making a stop in Saskatchewan. Toronto's Duke Street Turnaround will perform at the Little Manitou Art Gallery in Manitou Beach during a one-night-only concert while attending the Northern Lights Bluegrass Festival. Showtime is 8 p.m. Audiences can expect a mix of traditional bluegrass, fiddle tunes, and original songs, along with the band's signature vocal harmonies and high-energy acoustic sound. Music and comedy are coming together in Watson as Washboard Hank returns to the New Horizons Center on Friday, August 14th. Known for his unique washboard performances, homemade instruments, and hilarious storytelling, Washboard Hank delivers a show filled with country music, humor, and audience participation. His previous Watson performance had crowds laughing, singing along, and enjoying his one-of-a-kind blend of musicianship and entertainment. For tickets or